0: touchdown, a running play up the middle, and not much room here. Actually, about a yard. It looked like there'd be a loss on the play, but Grand Valley getting a yard, almost 2 yards out of this. Wow, I didn't think he got that far ahead. Second down and 8. 14-7 Lakers. Grand Valley on the road at Ashland next Saturday. That'll be on the 12th. So Saturday the 12th, Grand Valley on the road at Ashland in week 3.
1: Bryce Hurley checks in at running back for KRD.
0: Hurley in there. His first action of the night. H-back on the left. Furtney comes over the tight end. Puts his hand down on the left edge as well. Hurley with his first carry. Bumped inside. He'll gain 2 yards, and that's it.
1: You know, Lakers. Again, it looks like it's a little thing, but you have to just keep busting it in the middle. Busting it in the middle. There's an injured player for West Texas down. Just keep battling in the middle. That's where those big runs are going to come from. And then you're going to have an opportunity. So Lakers are doing a good job. Stay keeping possession of the ball. Number 15 for West Texas is down.
0: Yeah, that's
1: Herschel Craig, yep. Defensive lineman.
0: We'll step out for a quick break. 7:25 left second quarter. Grand Valley leading West Texas A&M 14-7 on the Grand Valley Sports Network.
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0: We're back in Allendale at Lovers Stadium. Grand Valley a third down and 6 from their own 46. Two wideouts left side. Out of the gun, Schuster taking the snap, a play fake to throw. Left sideline, he goes, and it's caught by Kellen Reed. And he'll go out of bounds, a first down if it stands.
1: They're going to get a defensive hold. They absolutely almost drag Kellen Reed down. They're going to take the play, but they were going to pick up the first down regardless. They just dragged Kellen Reed down. He broke out of the hold, though, and then was able to catch the ball. Big play for the Lakers in the passing game. We talked about it. That running game is slowing down that pass rush.
0: Oh,
1: you
0: absolutely
1: saw it right there. They had no pressure on Andrew Schuster.
0: Absolutely. 7:03 left first half. Grand Valley ahead 14-7, now well into Buffalo territory at their 38-yard line. Kellen Reed slot right. Vermas sideline right as wide receivers. The line of scrimmage, they'll put Furtney over off the left side. Unger and H-back on the right. Now Furtney in motion to the right edge of the line. First and 10 from the 38 of West Texas A&M, and before the snap, we get a motion penalty here on Grand Valley.
1: I don't know who it was.
0: Yeah, false start against the Lakers.
1: Again, that's a takes-no-talent penalty right there. False start. I mean, you're on offense. You know the snap count. You're watching the ball. There's no reason to have a false start.
0: That'll back him up 5 yards. 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
1: Again, it changes what you do here. Now it's first and 15.
0: Yeah.
1: You're back at the 43-yard line where it's, you know, so again, it's a take-no-talent penalty. You just can't have that.
0: KRD back in the game as a running back. Russell Dixon, big first half for him tonight. Furtney quickly over to the right edge as a tight end. First and 15. Play fake back to throw. Schuster across the middle. Reed a catch at the 20. Far side 10. Touchdown, Lakers!
1: Well, again, the running game set that up, Steve. Play action pass. No pass rush on Schuster. They were man-to-man on Kellen Reed. He ran a post route. They weren't even close to him because that running game established they couldn't rush the passer. They were worried about the run. Big play. Lakers touchdown. Schuster to Reed.
0: Wow, right there.
1: Yards.
0: That's that complimentary when you have the run and the pass as the Lakers adeptly adjusted in that first quarter.
1: We talked about first quarter adjustments, and that was it right there.
0: Extra point by Basic is good. It's 21-7 Grand Valley with 6:06 to go in the half on the Grand Valley Sports Network.
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0: ...21-7 Grand Valley over West Texas A&M. First half in Allendale, the home opener, after a rough start for the Lakers.
1: I say rough start for the officials, personally, Steve. They messed up the coin toss. Then they give West Texas a gift touchdown. Gift touchdown.
0: I mean, it did not appear to be a lateral. That was the ruling on that play. That was the Lakers' initial start to the game there at the line of scrimmage.
1: And the Laker defense have been outstanding, keeping everything in front of them. You talk about the adjustments Scott Wooster and the offensive line made. Wow. Wow. Big-time adjustments. That scoring drive. Six plays, 71 yards, 3 minutes and 40 seconds, 43-yard touchdown pass from Andrew Schuster to Kellen Reed. Lakers now with 225 yards total offense on 29 plays. West Texas, 88 yards on 23 plays. So, again, KRD, Kellen Russell Dixon, 13 carries, 125 yards. Brady Drogosh, 5 carries, 41 yards.
0: And the Lakers are going to kick it away here. White, the return man on the near side for West Texas A&M. Isaiah Orlandi to the far side, a wideout. Basic, the kicker, left to right, will give it a boot. The approach and the kick, and this one's going to be returnable from the 3. Orlandi to the 10, 15, 20, 25, and out near the 30-yard line. So a decent return, 6 minutes left here for West Texas A&M, 21-7 Grand Valley.
1: Tackle, Benji Allen. We talked about him. He's made 2 special teams tackles.
0: Well, the Laker defense, we've talked about the offensive adjustments. How about the Laker defense?
1: A great job tackling in space, keeping everything in front of them.
0: Anderson, that nice pick on the last possession for the Buffaloes. So Grand Valley has been very well prepared against this offense. First and 10 for West Texas from their own 30. They'll keep it on the ground. Kaysen trying the right side of the run. He got out of an initial tackle. Tries to high-step a man, and he gets out of bounds near a first down close to the 40.
1: Wow, the Lakers missed like 4 tackles.
0: Yeah, that one, they had him.
1: They had him at the line of scrimmage, and he just scooted loose. Wow.
0: So it's out to the 41 is where they'll put him down. We get to look at the replay. Look at this. One guy touches him.
1: Torian White, I mean.
0: Well, yeah, it was an offensive lineman between Torian and the running back, Kaysen. On the play, this time the Lakers bottle him up right at the line of scrimmage.
1: Ryder Gravenhoff.
0: Yeah, right there. Nice job by Ryder.
1: Sophomore.
0: No gain on the play.
1: And Elijah Baker. Ryder's a sophomore from Holland Christian. Going to be an outstanding player. Elijah Baker, of course, we talked about him. Led the team with 7 tackles last week.
0: Yeah, he was all over. A little over 5 minutes left first half. 21-7 Grand Valley ahead. West Texas A&M out to their 41-yard line. Second and 10. Knox Porter, the quarterback. 4 wideouts, 2 either way. Time to throw. Steps up, guns it deep. And this one's picked off. The Lakers on the far side with the interception.
1: Troy Temple.
0: Temple getting the pick. Near side 30. 35, 40. And spun down at the 41.
1: We got it. We do have a flag in the play. Not sure what we got here.
0: But for the moment, Grand Valley has the ball and back in very good field position.
1: Not sure what we have here. With a flag. On the return, maybe?
0: Yeah, I'm guessing on the return. I didn't see it come out
1: not.
0: On the pass.
1: I don't know. I can't tell here. No foul.
0: All right, no foul. So Grand Valley getting another interception.
1: Big moment here, Steve. You're going to get the ball to start the second half. You're up 21-7. You want to drive down the field, score, and end that first half with a score, and then get the ball to start the second half. And that's a again, this is the key possession here, leading 21-7. You go up 28-7 at the half. The fight is not going to be there for West Texas, and you're getting the ball to start the second half.
0: Grand Valley, very good field position here. 4:41 left in the half.
1: We talked about turnovers. Two interceptions now.
0: Yeah.
1: That West Texas has thrown, and the safeties have picked off both of those errant passes.
0: Andrew Schuster, the quarterback. Both wideouts to his left. Fertney will come over to the left side. First down from their own 41 on the snap. It's a running play and bottled up on the inside. The ball carrier there for the Lakers. And that is going to be Kellen Russell Dixon on that carry. He was the guy who got it started offensively in that tough first quarter.
1: Lucas Jarnigan on the tackle. It's almost like he was wrestling a heifer at a rodeo there. Jumped on Kellen Russell Dixon's back and kind of took him down by the head.
0: About a half a yard gain, if any, on that carry. But the clock rolls here. Each team with three timeouts. Now out to the left here for Grand Valley. Wide out to Corey Sandoff, our first look at him tonight.
1: We're going to get timeout.
0: Yeah, Grand Valley wanting a timeout. He'll talk it over. So we will step out briefly. 3:55 to play in the first half in Allendale in the home opener. Lakers up 21-7 on the Grand Valley Sports Network.
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0: You're off of that. All right, Grand Valley, a second down and 10 after the timeout. First half action from Allendale at Lubbers Stadium. Second game of the season. Lakers are 1-0. West Texas A&M, the opponent, they are 0-1. Running back on either side of Schuster in the gun. Got Fertney off the left side as a tight end. Wide receivers are tight to the edge. Vermas on the right, Kellen Reed to the left. On the snap, second and 10, they fake the handoff. Schuster stepping up in the pocket, dumps it off near side. Fertney 50, 45, 40. The big tight end rumbling down the sideline. He falls on the ground. The ball comes out, but he was down, and it's a big play to the 25.
1: Play action pass, bootleg right there, Steve. We talked about it. Misdirection, all that is playing a part with the Laker running game. Right there, Fertney was lined up on the left, came across the line of scrimmage. Bootleg action by Schuster. Drogosh in the game now at quarterback.
0: Grand Valley looking for a knockout blow here for the tail end of the first half. 21-7 they lead. 25-yard line of West Texas A&M. Grand Valley left to right. First down on the play. It'll be a run. Drogosh up the middle. Lowers his shoulder and keeps going for a couple of yards.
5: Brady Drogosh at quarterback.
0: Boy, the Lakers... Again, it's you don't want to, you know, continue it too much, but just to say how important it is to run between the tackles, Tim. Last week we did, and in this first half, that's the story that's offensively.
1: That's been the story. We'll go through some team stats. Lakers with 145 yards rushing here in the first half, averaging 6 yards per carry.
0: Out to the left for Ma, sideline left in the slot, Kellen Reed. The backfield, Kellen Russell Dixon. H-back is Unger on the right side. Here's the snap. Schuster trying to keep it himself. The defense sniffed that out, and they're going to bring him down right at the 27, a loss of two.
1: They did a backside. They blitzed on that. They brought the corner off the backside, and that play really had no chance because they brought that corner. No, he wasn't accounted for, and it was a kind of a bootleg out there, and that was an uncovered corner blitzing. And there was no one there to account for him, and he was able to bottle up Schuster as Lakers looks like they're going
0: to
1: take it.
0: Yeah, they're going to take it to the two-minute timeout.
1: Yeah,
0: two-minute timeout here. We will keep it here as the Lakers talk this over. They'll have a third and 11. The ball right now is at the 26-and-a-half for Grand Valley.
1: Depending on what you do here, you get close, you're going to go for it. But, you know, if you get medium yardage, it's third and 11. Here, you're going to
0: probably kick the field
1: kick
0: goal.
1: Kick the field goal.
0: Yeah. 2 minutes to go in this first half. 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
1: Well, we talked about a turnover, Steve. Turnovers have led to one touchdown, and Lakers are at the 27-yard line after another turnover. So the Lakers have done a great job protecting the football, but they've turned over West Texas twice with actually, the Lakers had the turnover, which we I don't know what it was, but
0: it was a touchdown. I don't know what we call that.
1: Sorry,
0: either,
1: no, it was a team rush. And the books was adjourned for a touchdown. It was really an incomplete pass, but yeah.
0: So that's how you officially score that, is
1: a
0: rush?
1: A team rush.
0: Huh. On the batted ball down.
1: Yep.
0: Okay.
1: And then because it was technically a lateral, which is a running play.
0: Yeah, okay, yeah.
1: Lakers lead it 21-7 here. 2 minutes left in the first half.
0: Now, Grand Valley, a 3rd-and-11 with the ball on the 26-yard line, closer to the 27. So they can get within basics range without much trouble, but they're going to try to pick up that first down if they can here. Matthew Basic getting a 34-yarder last week in the win. Here we go with both wide receivers to the left. Vermont sideline left. Kellen Reed in the slot. Schuster has Kellen Russell Dixon on his right hip. Unger, an H-back on the right. Furtney, a tight end on the right. Jogs over to the left side. Play clock at 8. Here's the snap. A long wait. Now they get it. Back to throw. Schuster with time. Fires. It's caught. Vermas upfield for a first down. He dives out of bounds inside the 15. Grand Valley, a great execution there to keep the chains moving.
1: Thank Kellen Reed on that. Kellen Reed ran the corner and safety off. They were playing zone coverage. And Jake Vermas just went 8 yards down the field, caught the ball and turned up field, picked up the first down. Great play selection there by Eli Reinhart and execution by Andrew Schuster.
0: Grand Valley, 2 timeouts, but they have plenty of time. 1:45 left in the half. 1st and 10 from the 13. Schuster on the snap. Will hand it off. Kellen Russell Dixon. Touchdown, Lakers! What a job by this offense in the adjustments they've made, and they get another score.
1: Took one possession, Steve. I get one possession because the first play doesn't even count. So one possession for West Texas to do a good job, and then head coach Scott Wooster and offensive line coach Scott Wooster went and made his adjustments, and since then it's been Katie bar the door. Lakers looking to go up 28-7.
0: Yeah, Basic the extra point try as KRD strikes again. Extra point is good. 28-7 Grand Valley. 1:37 to go in the half on the Grand Valley Sports Network.
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0: What a first half tonight. Entertaining and started off about as rough as you can. But the Lakers with 28 unanswered points lead 28-7 in this first half against West Texas A&M. Steve Lloyd-Jones, Tim Knott back with you. Chad Cashman in our studio. West Texas A&M has to kind of be shaking their heads a little bit as to how this thing started so well and then went completely the other way. Basic with this kickoff and into the end zone. They're coming out. Going to be returned. Orlandi will get to the 20, and he's cut down sharply right there.
1: Benji Allen again, along with...
0: That's the third time you've called his name.
1: Alex McClain. Wow. Great special teams play by the Lakers.
0: Every time on those kickoffs, it's Benji bringing him down. All right, so Grand Valley defensively will bat to. Remember earlier in the first quarter, I said they had West Texas A&M dropped that third down conversion pass, and then they had the key penalty that helped the Lakers on the offsides to keep a drive alive. Since that point, it's been all Lakers. Knox Porter, the quarterback, with pressure coming, flushed out, and Grand Valley brings

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2: Tonight,
3: you know, the telling, so passing yards, Schuster 6 for 9, 127 yards. Knox Porter 7 for 17, 2 picks, 49 yards.
2: Yeah, well, they keep trying to test Grand Valley deep on those go routes, and the safeties are there easily. It's like they're anticipating the throw. Here's a big play, 3rd down and 8. There's still 45 seconds left in the half. The Lakers took that timeout trying to get the ball back here. 3rd and 8.
3: They're going to run
2: to the left. And it's
3: short.
2: Kaysan will
3: timeout.
2: Be short. Timeout to Grand Valley. Their final timeout.
3: Ty Simmons, Jackson.
2: Actually.
3: Ty Jackson. Along with Eliza Jolly in there in the tackles. Eliza Jolly's a redshirt freshman. You're going to be hearing a lot about him. Ty Jackson, the senior. Transfer from McKendree.
2: So Grand Valley will get the ball back here. That was the whole reason for the timeout prior to this one. So they're out of timeouts, but 39 seconds left here on the game clock, leading 28-7. Now, when you've got Chris Little, his ability to return, and then who knows what you can do with the rest of the time.
3: Well, yeah, you're forcing them to make a punt here. Snap, catch, punt.
4: West Texas A&M plays again at the 18th at Angelo State. Game race at 4th and 3.
2: All right, the punter here, Ingham, he will be at his 13. Right to left, he'll kick this. Chris Little is back. He's at his 29-yard line for Grand Valley. 39 seconds left in the half. And
3: oh, he's going
2: to
3: fake
2: the right.
3: It.
2: He's going to fake it. The Lakers
3: oh,
2: is trying to come
3: up.
2: Over
3: he's
2: there.
3: He's going to get him!
2: A great open
3: Isaac
2: field
3: Poo.
2: Tackle. They bring him down on the fake, and the Lakers get the ball back in great field position again.
3: The redshirt freshman from Rockford, Michigan, Isaac Poot, was heads up on that play. They faked it on the rugby punt, and Isaac Poot sifted out and tackled him. Or are they going Bryce Hurley on that? I'm not sure if it was. I thought it was Isaac Poot. It might have been Bryce Hurley.
2: Yeah, somebody tracked him down. Watch this. We'll see the replay. He tries to run. It's a flash. They were ready.
3: It is Isaac Poot.
2: Yeah, it's
3: Isaac
2: Poot
3: with a great tackle.
2: Great open
3: now,
2: field tackle.
3: Now 34 seconds. Like, what are you doing?
2: I don't know.
3: I don't care. It doesn't matter to me. Lakers got a chance here.
2: Well,
3: 34 seconds at the West Texas 28-yard line.
2: 28. So a chance for more points. Grand Valley, a first and 10 at the 28. 34 seconds, only 5 seconds off the game clock. On first down, Schuster from the pistol takes the snap, hands it off. Flea flicker. Andrew sets it up, wants to throw across. It'll be incomplete.
3: Took too long.
2: And that one a little bit low there for
3: Well,
2: Reed.
3: They took too long. They had Jake Vermas quickly off the line of scrimmage, but it took too long for the ball to get back to Schuster and for him to set his feet. So Vermas was wide open. There was nobody near him, but it just took too long for Schuster to get the ball back and then look upfield.
2: 2nd and 10 from the 28. 28 seconds left in the half. 28-7, Grand Valley. The fake punt. The Lakers tackling the punter short. West Texas A&M shows blitz. Here's the snap. 2nd and 10. Schuster from the pocket throwing. It's out of bounds. High to the far sideline. He wanted to go over there to Fertney, but wisely threw it over his head out of play.
3: Yeah, they brought the blitz there, knowing that we really have to throw the ball because we don't have any timeouts left. So, you're kind of in a situation where you got to either get out of bounds or hit the sticks.
2: If they don't gain any yardage, this would be a 45-yard try for Basic. That's within his range. There's no

0: wind at all.
1: But you either have to get out of bounds or get the ball play stop because there's no timeouts. It'll be fourth down. You can't down it.
0: Yeah. 24 seconds left. Grand Valley, a third and 10 from the 28. Three wide out look, two to the left, the short side of the field. A play fake and a throw. Right side, incomplete over the head of Kellen Reed, but a flag comes in, and it's a pass interference call with the ball in the air.
1: Eli Reinhart out there talking to Kellen Reed, giving him instruction on the next route that he's going to run. Lakers will get first and 10 from the... Again, that speed factor of Kellen Reed was that play. They were just going to throw a go route.
0: So it's pass interference, that interference while the ball was in the air. And so, boy, Grand Valley here, 19 seconds remaining in the half. Getting a first down. And that one...
1: at the... Oh, 14-yard
0: line.
1: 13-yard line. Now, still no timeouts, 19 seconds left. So you either want to complete the pass, or if you complete it, you got to get out of bounds or pick up the first down.
0: All right, so Grand Valley here. Three wide receivers here on the left side. Cook is into the game. Monte Cook, his first action tonight.
1: Vermas is on the top of the route.
0: Yep,
1: of the
0: left side. Furtney, middle of the formation on the right. Kellen Reed, sideline right. First and 10 from the 13 on the snap to Schuster. He looks his right side, fires, it's caught. Reed catches, turns back around. 10, 5, touchdown Lakers!
1: That was all individual effort.
0: It really was.
1: That speed you can't teach right there. Kellen Reed caught the ball. He was short of the goal line. He was trying to get out of bounds, but then he made the guy miss, and there was a great block. A great block by, we got to see who that is. Not sure who that receiver was.
0: Yeah, it's tough to tell.
1: Great block downfield.
0: Got him the opportunity at the end zone.
1: Wow, what a change of events here. The fake punt.
0: The fake punt that's the Lakers turn away. They get the penalty on the pass on third down. And now they convert on a touchdown with the extra point try. Up and through by Basic. Grand Valley 35, West Texas A&M 7. 11 seconds to go in this half. As the Lakers there, great job. We'll step out for a quick break on the Grand Valley Sports Network.
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0: Well, the Lakers had a terrible start to this game, but boy, have they answered that. And then some. 35 unanswered. 35-7 Grand Valley, 11 seconds to go in the half. Matthew Basic left to right the kick. Shorter kick. This will be returnable. One of the up men at around the 13. That's going to be White cutting to his right near the 25. Can
1: Quinn
0: he get
1: Wills.
0: There? Yep. And out of bounds. Boy, Grand Valley's coverage has been fantastic.
1: Might get a face mask. I don't know. There's a flag thrown over there. I'm not sure what it was. Quinn Wills did a great job along with Keegan Allen and Isaiah Johnson. Benji Allen again making a play along with Torian Wyatt. That's where special teams is so big. The Laker depth at linebacker and in the secondary, those are the guys you have on special teams.
0: Yeah, it was a face mask. All right, so that'll add 15.
1: One play here.
0: Yep. 3 seconds to go in the half. 35-7. The Lakers in front. They had been down very quickly in the game, 7-0.
1: Give them an opportunity just to chuck it deep.
4: Ball is placed at the 43-yard line on the south side. 3 seconds remaining. The first half.
1: I guess if you're West Texas, you just chuck a deep defensive penalty. That half can't end on a defensive penalty. So,
0: yep. Well, Grand Valley has had two interceptions. Their safeties, Temple and Anderson, picking off throws. And they're anticipating something long. West Texas will come out with what they've been doing all half. Two wideouts either side, a running back. Kaysen in the backfield. And oh, they're going to hand it off. Kaysen trying to run to the right, and he's tackled inbounds. That's going to do it for the half.
1: Great job by Noah Hart, the redshirt freshman, younger brother.
0: So that is the end of the first half of play.
1: Tony Roberts came up and made that tackle. Great job by Laker. 35 unanswered points after trailing 7-0.
0: Well, Grand Valley here with an excellent job, as we're going to get a quick look at the stats.
1: We got them right here, Steve.
0: Yeah, at the opportunity.
1: For the Lakers, 26 rushes, 157 yards, averaging 6 yards per rush for West Texas. 14 carries, 58 yards. Passing the ball, Grand Valley 7 for 12 for 141 yards. West Texas, the air raid offense, 7 for 17, 49 yards, and 2 interceptions. Go to individually speaking for Grand Valley State. Get to the offense here. Andrew Schuster, again, like I said, he's 7 for 12, 141 yards, 3 touchdowns, giving him 6 on the year. Kellen Reed, 3 catches, 73 yards. Evan Furtney, 2 catches, 45 yards. Jake Vermas, 2 catches, 23 yards. Kellen Russell Dixon, KRD, 15 carries, 138 yards, and 2 touchdowns. Brady Drogas, 6 carries, 43 yards. Laker defense did an outstanding job, and you can't say enough about that. 35 unanswered points.
0: Absolutely. Great job by this offense and the defense, too. Those first half quick stats presented by Grand Rapids Graphics. When we come back, we'll have the Trinity Health Halftime Report. All Lakers in the first half tonight of the home opener over West Texas A&M, 35-7 on the Grand Valley Sports Network.
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0: Halftime in Allendale at Lumber Stadium. Steve Lloyd-Jones back with you here in the home opener. Grand Valley leading West Texas A&M 35-7. The Fast Signs first half stats and recap for you now. The scoring tonight, it began with West Texas A&M at the 13:07 mark as the deflection at the line of scrimmage. Grand Valley was trying to throw a pass, and it was deflected at the line of scrimmage and picked up by Allen, the linebacker. So the ball went right to the ground, trickled toward the end zone. A linebacker, Allen, picked it up and ran it in, and the score made it 7-0 with the extra point. West Texas A&M in front. That was the last we'd hear of the Buffaloes. Grand Valley would come back at the 6:15 mark of the first quarter. Kellen Russell Dixon, a 67-yard run. Four plays, 87 yards for the Lakers. And that would make it 7-7 with the extra point. Grand Valley finishing up the first quarter with an 11-yard strike from Andrew Schuster to Evan Furtney. Seven plays, 52 yards to 429. They would lead 14-7 then. Into the second quarter we'd go. Grand Valley would strike again as Andrew Schuster would hit Kellen Reed on a 43-yard strike. Six plays, 71 yards, 3 minutes and 40 seconds in time of possession. The Lakers up 21-7 there. Still in the second with a minute 37 to go. The Lakers would get a 13-yard run from Kellen Russell Dixon, capping off a six-play, 59-yard drive. A little over 3 minutes in time of possession, and the extra point would make it 28-7. What's Texas A&M tried a little trickery there at the end of the first half on a faked punt that the Lakers sniffed out, tackled him short, got the ball back, and the Lakers would make them pay as Schuster would hit Kellen Reed again, 14 yards. This time, a three-play, 28-yard drive. Took just 23 seconds, and the extra point making it 35-7 Grand Valley. As Tim was mentioning, the Lakers' Kellen Reed, a big first half, three grabs, 73 yards, two scores. Tony Roberts leading the way defensively with five tackles. Grand Valley with two interceptions already, both of their safeties with picks, Temple and Anderson. Kellen Russell Dixon leading the way on the ground with a great game thus far. 138 yards and two scores. And Andrew Schuster in this game, 7 of 12, 141 yards and three TDs. Grand Valley running the ball for a pace of 157 yards in this first half. They have thrown for 141. West Texas A&M running for 58, throwing for 49. Lakers also 3 of 3 in the red zone tonight. So great execution in that first half of play. 35-7, Lakers in front over West Texas A&M at the half. We'll continue with the Trinity Health Halftime Report after this on the Grand Valley Sports Network.
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0: Got it. Halftime here in Allendale with the Lakers on top of West Texas A&M, 35-7 here in the home opener of the season. And time for our sponsor interview for you, Meadows Crossing, our game day sponsor today. Ben is with me here from Meadows Crossing Apartments. Ben, what makes Meadows Crossing different from other housing options around Grand Valley? What is special for you guys?
6: Well, I think the biggest difference is that Meadows Crossing really feels like a home and not an apartment.
0: Yeah, absolutely. Well, what makes Meadows Crossing Apartments feel like home for you guys? What is it?
6: I think it's because of their townhome design. A townhome allows you to park in front of your home and enter directly your unit off the parking lot.
0: What is it that you really like about living at Meadows Crossing? What would you say?
6: Well, I'd say that I really like about the homes is that they are fully furnished. Plus, everyone has their own private bathroom in their bedroom.
0: Ah, that's nice. So I know that parking can be a big deal around the college campus for everybody. What's parking like for you guys over there?
6: Well, at Meadows Crossing, you can park right near your townhome. So when you're carrying groceries in or moving in, it's so easy.
0: Grand Valley leading here at the half over West Texas A&M, 35-7 at the break. Ben with Meadows Crossing, our game day sponsor, talking with me here. Now, everybody wants amenities. So what are the amenities for you guys at Meadows Crossing?
6: You know, I just love the amenities at Meadows Crossing. There is a 24-hour fitness center, rec room, and study room. Also, there's a basketball court and a sand volleyball court. But my favorite amenity is the pool with a spa that's open year-round.
0: Very nice. Are there any retail stores for you guys over there, Meadows Crossing?
6: Yes, there are. There are 5 retail stores at Meadows Crossing, and they are Insomnia Cookies, Cottage Inn Pizza, a barbershop, a convenience store, and Tea Time Cafe.
0: Now, you know, you spread out quite a bit around the area with the different options for students and other people. How close are you guys actually to the campus here from Meadows Crossing?
6: Well, Meadows Crossing is located on 48th Avenue, directly across the street from Grand Valley Allendale campus.
0: 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What would you do?
6: Well, students can walk or bike to campus or use one of the 3 GVSU bus stops located right at Meadows Crossing.
0: So a lot of good stuff as people listen to this. How can somebody get more info about living there at Meadows Crossing? 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
0: Now, if I'm somebody like me, I want to see something in person. 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
6: To schedule a live tour, you would simply go to meadowscrossing.net and click the Schedule a Tour link. 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
0: Very nice. All right. Well, you know, the school year has started. So when does Meadows Crossing start leasing for next year? When would you guys do that?
6: Yeah, we will begin leasing for next year within the next 2 weeks.
0: Really?
6: Yes.
0: That's fast. Well, again, that's meadowscrossing.net, folks, right across the street from Grand Valley State University's Allendale campus. And a big thank you to Meadows Crossing, our game day sponsor today, here the home opener for the Lakers. Ben, thanks. Good to have you here.
6: Yeah, of course. Good to be here.
0: The score at the half, Grand Valley leading West Texas A&M 35-7 on the Grand Valley Sports Network.
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0: Score at the half, 35-7. Grand Valley in front of West Texas A&M here at halftime, the Trinity Health Halftime Report. The Lakers, after a tough beginning to the game, they were trailing 7-0, but rallied very well and were able to come back with 35 unanswered points. One of the big adjustments Grand Valley made in this game right away, you say, well, how did they do it? What they started to do offensively was run the ball between the tackles. And it sounds simple, but initially on their first drive, they had some trouble protecting Andrew Schuster, their quarterback, because of the blitzes that West Texas A&M was using. But Grand Valley started to run the ball because of that and found some success with Kellen Russell Dixon. He was able to hit on a big 67-yard strike and get him on the board to tie the game up at 7 apiece. And boy, did they answer in a big way from there, 35 straight, to take total control of this game. And the defense answered as well. You know, initially there was some passing that was giving them some trouble, runs between the tackles too. With this offense that West Texas A&M runs, where they'll spread you out so much, you're going to give up some rushing yards because they'll check down to a run when you have the box light with defenders. But Grand Valley tightened that up, and then what they started to do was rotate a safety over the top on any routes that were down the field. And because of that, they were able to pick off two passes. Now, both of those passes would lead to touchdowns in those drives. So it was just the offensive adjustment of running the football between the tackles and then the ability of the defense to slow down any running attack that would happen and then have that safety to rotate over the top for the longer throws. And both Anderson and Temple picked off passes and did a great job in that half. So put it all together, Grand Valley with an excellent job here on offense, defense, and oh, by the way, special teams, as they played so well there. Tim Knott back with me. Keys to the second half, Tim. I mean, it's still a half to go. The Lakers up 35-7. What are they talking about at halftime here?
1: Hey, keep the pressure. You're going to get the ball to start the second half. Get that ball, go down, score, put this out to a 42-7 game. Keep it rolling. Just keep doing what you're offensively you're doing. You're running the ball. Kellen Russell, Dixon, KRD, 15 carries, 138 yards, two touchdowns. Andrew Schuster being very efficient, 7 for 12, 141 yards, and three touchdowns, giving him six on the year. And Kellen Reed, we saw what he's a playmaker. He caught the ball short of the goal line in a situation where you either got to get out of bounds or score, and you just – he made a guy miss. He was going to get out of bounds. He's like, I can score here for the Lakers' 35th point. So you look at the drives. I mean, that was – I'm not sure what West Texas was doing on the fake punt. Were you going to be able to score? I mean, I don't know. There's 19 seconds left in the half. 23 seconds left in the half, rather.
0: Yeah.
1: So I just don't – I'm not sure on that. You're in desperation mode. But you look at the scoring drives for the Lakers. 2 minutes, 18 seconds, 4 minutes, 29 seconds, 3 minutes, 40 seconds, 3 minutes and 40 seconds, 3 minutes and 4 seconds, and 23 seconds. The ground game really got going. 16 first downs for Grand Valley in the first half, 6 for West Texas A&M. Lakers, 26 carries, 157 yards. Kellen Russell Dixon obviously did a great job. Special teams play, How about
0: Benji Allen,
1: yeah. Lakers special teams.
0: It was great.
1: How about the tackling? West Texas A&M threw for, 380 yards last week, something like that. The Lakers have limited West Texas to 7 for 17, 49 yards passing, and two picks. They've been spot on. You can't take a playoff because they'll throw the ball over your head. They've been spot on. Their tackling has been great. They've had an 18-yard completion and a 14-yard completion and that's what 32 of their 49 yards. The Lakers have tackled well in space and done their job and stuffed the running game. They hit a couple of runs, but again, they're playing the Grand Valley State. Flush that play, move on.
0: Yeah.
1: So,
0: absolutely. Well, that's driving into the second half, presented by Baker Auto Group in Coopersville. Experience the Baker Auto Group difference. Those keys to the second half as the Lakers lead 35-7 here at halftime. We'll step out one final time as the Trinity Health Halftime Report comes to an end on the Grand Valley Sports Network.
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0: We are ready to start the third quarter in Allendale. 35-7 Lakers, and Grand Valley's going to get the football. A game that had a rough start, but has been all Lakers since. What the Grand Valley does here second half, as they're going to want to build on this. I don't know that you ever anticipate leading 35-7 at halftime of a game, but here they are as the kickoff now on the way by Ingham, and that'll push Kellen Reed back into the end zone. So it'll be a catch right there. They're going to bring it out. Touchback.
1: Well, it was an efficient first half by Andrew Schuster. A lot of pressure early on. Lakers got the running game going. And then Schuster threw three touchdown passes in the first half. Two to Kellen Russell, or to Kellen Reed, rather. And Laker offense really got moving there with the running game. And then the play, we talked about the play action pass off the running game. And then they just opened everything up.
7: Back at quarterback for your Lakers, number two, Andrew Schuster.
0: All right, Andrew Schuster in the offense.
7: First and 10 at the 25.
0: From the 25 as we start the second half of play. Two wideouts to the right side of the formation. It'll be a run up the middle, and Kellen Russell Dixon will plow his way ahead for 3 yards to the 28.
1: Again, it's nothing magical. The Lakers just getting a great push. That's a 4-yard gain up front, you know, and that's something we didn't see last year. And we're seeing it. We've seen it for 6 quarters now this year. Tackled by the interior of the defensive line for West Texas.
0: Second down and seven. Schuster here will hand it off, and a run by KRD off the left edge. He's going to get past the 30 to the 32. They have 5 yards.
1: Tackle by Lucas Jernigan, linebacker. Again, look at that. You're third and short. The whole playbook is wide open here. You can play action pass, short pass, or you continue to run the ball. You know, early on, their defensive line had so much pressure and zest, and now they just kind of are going through the motions.
0: Third down and three. Grand Valley looking to the sideline on the play call. Still 11 seconds on the play clock. H-back on the left is Unger. On the snap, but it'll be a run. Right side, the try. Short of a first down here by KRD is
1: got tripped
0: Grand
1: up.
0: Valley's going to have to punt this away.
1: Yeah, he got tripped up there. There was a hole. He put his foot in the ground, tried getting upfield. But they just got a shoelace tackle. And
8: staff as well as Johnny Taylor, number 92.
0: Yeah, it's fourth down and two. They're not going to go for it, of course. And Sunderman will come on to try to punt this away.
1: And I don't think you'll see a fake punt here either.
0: Oh, no. White is back deep to return. He's at his 25. Sunderman, there's no wind at all. He can uncork one.
1: That flag, I've never seen it so still in my 30 years at Grand Valley State.
0: Good snap to him here in the kick away. High spiraling kick, fair catch signal. And at the 24 is where he'll haul that in. Yeah, the Lakers will have a little bit of extra time. Their next game will be the 12th of September. So they're going to pick up an extra day of rest here with the game that will be played on the 12th. That'll be the next opponent at Ashland. 7 o'clock, we'll bring that to you right here on the network. Ashland playing Indiana, Pennsylvania tonight at Ashland. That was a big game. So Porter Knox, the quarterback, back to throw again on first down. Left side toss, knocked away, incomplete. Excellent job by Wills to knock that down.
1: That was a long throw for that route was about a 3-yard completion. 3-yard completion if they completed it. And Quinn Wills was right in the hip pocket. That almost got picked off and was taken back for 6. Quinn Wills, a couple pass breakups here. Oh yeah, great play by Quinn.
0: So 2nd and 10 from the 24, left to right, West Texas A&M. Knox on a play fake and a throw across, and it's caught for a first down. The Lakers there to wrap him up and bring him to the turf.
1: Matthew Nickens.
0: Yep, excellent job by that secondary. They have been so good through a game and a half this year.
1: Nickens and Torian White in on the tackle.
8: Number 6, Matthew Nickens.
0: Lakers knew they'd have to play a lot of players in this game anyway, so they were ready for it, trying to keep people fresh. Porter Knox handing off here, and that'll be a run for a few yards off the right edge. Simmons, the ball carrier, getting it to the 41.
1: Jimmy Downs, Torian Wyatt, Ryder Gravenhoff in on the tackle.
0: Let that clock rolling, getting close to 12 minutes here in this third quarter. Porter Knox, the quarterback from the gun, to throw, looking right side, quick toss. And it's caught over here for a gain to the 48 by his wide receiver. And that one hauled out by Fluellen.
1: But Noah Hart was there and turned him back inside where he had help. So now it's third and short. But a good job tackling there also by the Lakers.
0: Yeah.
1: Using that sideline as another defender.
0: Well, it's a tough assignment to tackle in space, but if you can do it like they are, really helps you as the year goes along. Third down and a long one. Porter Knox rolls left, quick throw. It's caught over there, and a first down near the sideline, out of bounds inside of the 45.
1: Oh, no.
0: Trace Clarkson.
1: His tackle out of bounds.
0: Yeah, Trace Clarkson hauling it in, and then a personal foul penalty is going to come on top of that.
1: Yeah, wrapped him up in bounds, but then threw him out of bounds. You just can't do it.
8: Torian Wyatt there defensively. After the play was over, personal foul, defense, number 0.
0: Yeah, they get, there was Clarkson spun out of that, and then it was Torian Wyatt. Wow, that's a little bit of an acting job.
1: Yeah, it's a big time acting job, but Torian, you just got to let him go.
0: Yeah,
1: he's out of bounds.
0: You got to let him go.
1: Just let him go.
0: That's, he,
1: There's nothing to be. There's nothing to be. There's no advantage gained.
0: No. So that'll bring it down to the 28 off of the penalty. Porter Knox, the quarterback. Four wide outs, three to his right. Back to throw. Time in the pocket. Rolls to his right. Lets it go, and it's incomplete. As Knox is knocked down.
1: Great job by Jimmy Downs, along with Eliza Jolly. Anthony Scott in there on the pressure. Keegan Sell.
0: Yeah, the Lakers, good pressure and good coverage. Boy, there was nowhere to go with that football. 35-7, Grand Valley leading. That's our halftime score and into this third with 11:06 to go in the quarter.
1: Tyler Maynard, the young freshman from Fishers, Indiana, in there. Seen a lot of time and making an impact when he's in there.
0: Second down and 10. And Knox will hand it off. Here's a run through the middle by Simmons. He's going to get about Simmons 7 to 8 yards.
1: And they're in four down territory. You know they're going to go for it. They need touchdowns, not field goals. So they're inside the 25. Third and what, four or five. Isaac Poot in there in the tackle.
8: Third down.
0: 10:45 left third quarter. It is third down and four. Porter Knox, the quarterback. All three wideouts to his right. On the snap, flushed quickly to his right. He throws that way. Mitchell, a catch at the 22.
1: Oh, he's
0: short. They give him forward progress to the 20.
1: Great job.
0: But he was wrapped up right there.
1: How about Troy Temple? Great job.
8: Troy Temple.
1: Tackle in space. No gain. Nice job there by Troy Temple. Great
0: tackle. Absolutely. Fourth down and two now. So West Texas A&M, they love to throw the ball. It's tougher to convert these on passes. Fourth down, 10-minute mark of the third. Three wideouts to the left. They all come close to the left edge of the line. On the snap, Porter Knox to throw. Pressure in his face. Dumps it off. It's caught. Left side, Simmons first down. But a nice open field tackle brings him down at the 15 as the Lakers were able to get there very, very well. That's a nice tackle.
1: Keegan Sell on the tackle there. Great job. They snuck the running back out behind the tight end and, well, the two receivers on that side. They snuck the running back out. And he had just enough time to get it off and picked up the first down. But Keegan Sell stopped it with a gain of about three at the 14-yard line.
0: First and 10 at the 14 of Grand Valley, 35-7 Lakers. Porter Knox back to throw it here. Floats it up left side for the end zone. And it is incomplete.
1: Well, I think he caught the ball, but he was
0: well
1: out of bounds.
0: He was ruled incomplete as he caught it out of bounds. So it'll be second down there. They went to a big target on that one.
1: Jamari Griffin defended there. Jamari's a transfer from Washburn originally. He's from Detroit, Michigan. Great job. Again, we're seeing the depth of the Lakers secondary. You're seeing guys get in there making plays that aren't in the starting unit.
0: Langston DeSoto was the target. He's a burly wide receiver, 6'1". Caught it but was out of bounds. So second and 10 at the 14. Three wideouts again to the right. Porter Knox takes the snap. Quick toss, right corner of the end zone.
1: Picked off!
0: The Lakers, Temple again, his second of the night. Wow, is he having a game.
1: Troy Temple ran the route better than the receiver did. There's no room there to complete the pass.
0: He was right there and picked it off.
1: Did a great job. Great job by Troy Temple. Second pick of the evening. Three picks now by the Lakers.
0: So they'll have it back, the ball on their own 20, right to left, up 35-7.
1: Knox Porter now 12 for 26, 87 yards and three interceptions.
0: Yeah, he undercut that route as Porter Knox looked like he underthrew it.
1: I don't know what he was thrown to. He was thrown to a spot, not...
0: Andrew Schuster in the offense, right to left, back to work. Two wideouts right side, running back in the right hip. They'll hand it off and hit in the backfield here for not much at all.
1: Now they're selling out to stop the run.
0: Right.
1: Now the Lakers can take advantage of that by taking some big plays downfield.
0: Yeah,
1: because they are selling out. They're putting seven guys in the line of scrimmage and saying, can you run on seven? Well, now it's time to start play action pass, throwing the ball downfield because there will be a man-to-man coverage and you're going to get some big play opportunities.
0: lose 2 yards on that play. So back to the 18, second and 12. Three wideouts bunched together on the right side of the formation here. Third quarter clock at 8:20. Screen play. Caught right side. And a nice move to the outside on the grab.
1: He's gone.
0: Kellen Russell Dixon. 50.
1: No, it's Kellen Reed.
0: 40. Kellen Reed. Yep. Down the sideline. 10. 5. Touchdown, Lakers.
1: 83 yards.
0: Able to get it on the screen pass to the wideout.
1: It looked like Kellen Russell Dixon. He faked it to Kellen Russell Dixon and hit Kellen Reed, who made great blocking on the edge there by Josh Sander, along with Jelani Harbour.
0: That was a great play as, boy, that speed, once he got to the outside, it was over. 41-7.
1: Four catches, 155 yards. Three touchdowns.
0: Here's the kick, and that one's up and through. The extra point is good. 42-7. Grand Valley in front with 8:05 to go third quarter. 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
1: Well, the West Texas defense has given up a lot of big plays for touchdowns in the first opening 2 weeks of the season.
0: Yeah, no question. Grand Valley to kick it away. It'll be a Basic who will boot this from his 35. And with the shorter field, no chance on the return. 42-7, Grand Valley. 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
1: Kellen Russell Dixon, 19 carries, 144 yards. Kellen Reed, 4 receptions, 155 yards, and 3 touchdowns. So the Lakers, but more important, the Laker defense. How 12 for 26 is West Texas A&M through the air? Lakers have scored 17 points off, 21 points off the 3 interceptions.
0: Well, gonna go back to work here. That defense so good at able to make tackles in the open field and defend the pass. As a rollout by Porter Knox, he'll throw it near side. It'll be completed. And then the defense, Torian Wyatt throws down the receiver, Clarkson, and a little frustration.
1: Torian Wyatt's in a bad mood every time he gets to the ball. He's got bad intentions when he's making a tackle. Second and
0: six. Oh, he got his money's worth there. On that penalty, he really didn't throw down the receiver out of bounds, but he did touch him. Here's a long throw down the right side.
1: They're going to get it. Holding.
0: Yep. Yeah. Interference
1: Matthew
0: right there.
1: It was a double move, and the West Texas receiver down 42-7 is talking trash to the sideline. You're down 42-7. What are you saying?
0: Yeah.
1: I got you on that one play.
8: Defense.
1: Okay.
8: Number six. 15-yard penalty. Automatic first down.
0: Yeah, 15-yard penalty.
1: You know, I noticed something last week. They're down 38-0. They scored on a flea flicker, and you should have seen the celebration.
0: Yeah?
1: Yeah, that was crazy. Wild. You're down 38-7 at that point. Hand the ball to the official and go back to the sideline.
0: I mean, right.
1: They were down 52-7, and I saw some egregious celebrations after a touchdown.
0: Knox Porter now on the handoff through the middle here as they're going to get it on the carry. Kaysen will get it up to the 48. And so that'll be a gain of about 3 to 4 yards. Second down. 42-7 Grand Valley in front. 7:10 mark of the third quarter. Knox Porter stepping up. He'll run to the left, has a little bit of room, and then brought down nicely as Jimmy Downs rides him down to the 47.
1: The last tackle, Steve, was Chase Shefke, defensive end, a redshirt freshman. He's another guy. This is going to be an outstanding player. You've seen some of these young faces in the game now.
0: Knox Porter, the quarterback, with the handoff.
1: Oh,
0: and again, the run.
1: They got through
0: the tackle, and
1: wow.
0: It's Simmons who's been able to get a first down and a little more to the 34 of Grand Valley.
1: We have had him wrapped up several times, and he's eluded tacklers.
0: He really has.
1: That's the third time this game.
0: Yep. He's been able to get out of there. First down from Grand Valley's 34. And they'll run it right. Lakers string him out, and Kaysen brought down at the 31, gaining 3 yards.
8: Second and eight.
0: Yeah, they say the 32 is where he went down.
8: Trip number 13, Elijah Baker.
0: Third quarter winding down inside of 6 minutes here. Second down and 8 from the 32 of Grand Valley. Knox Porter back to throw with the pocket holding. Toss to the end zone, and this one a little bit short. It'll be incomplete. He wanted to go between the corner and the safety.
1: Yeah, he had Noah Hart and who is Noah Hart along with Mickens, I think.
0: Yeah.
1: Nickens and Matthew Nickens, and they did a good job of bracketing that receiver.
0: Incomplete to Mitchell on that throw, so third down at 8.
1: You got to imagine it's 4-down territory.
0: Yeah, everything on the plus side of the 50 will be 2-down territory. Knox Porter here, flushed quickly to his left side. Now he tries to throw. It's deflected out of bounds and incomplete. I do not see a flag.
1: No flag, but you have to imagine they're going to go for it here.
0: Oh, yeah. Now, there's not much point.
1: Plus side of the field, down 42-7.
0: Yeah, you would have a, what would this be, almost a 50-yard field goal try.
1: If you're trying to win the game, you're down 42-7. So.
0: Yeah. All right, fourth down.
1: Lakers did a great job of pushing Knox Porter out of the pocket. He's always rolling to his left, seems like, and he's throwing back across his body.
0: Fourth down and 8. Tough to pick that up. Laker defense trying to turn him away again. All 3 wideouts to the left. Porter back to throw. Pressure comes, and they've got him for a sack. Back to the 44 as they take over Baker. Or check it. Those linebackers leading the way.
1: Tyler Maynard, the freshman, along with Anthony Scott in there in the quarterback sack. Again, Lakers brought pressure, and there weren't enough bodies up front to block everyone that Jim Lewis brought. So yeah. Lakers get another stop.
0: Grand Valley taking over. And boy, defensively, they have just shut down West Texas A&M. Every once in a while, they'll get a play for a little bit of yardage, but really not close to the end zone.
1: And tackling, sound tackling. For the most part, there's 3 runs we talked about where we've had them bottled up. But one-on-one open space tackling, Lakers have been just simply spectacular tonight.
0: Hurley in there at running back now. One wide out either way for Grand Valley on either side. And Schuster back to throw here. Airs it out deep down the left side. Sandoff, the catch! And brought down to the 5.
1: Well, I've been telling you about him, Steve.
0: Yeah.
1: Corey Sandoff. I love that kid. He's a transfer from Angelo State. He's from New Orleans originally. And I'll tell you what, he is big, fast, and he is a power. I mean, he just ran right by. What a great throw by Schuster. What a great throw.
0: Great throw, and you were talking about how they're bunching up the line of scrimmage, playing the run so much, and Schuster just threw a dime right there. We saw the replay. Look at that. He dropped it over his shoulder.
1: I love Corey Sandoff. That kid is going to be good.
0: So Grand Valley at first and goal at the 7 here. As Schuster will throw it again. Right side, the toss up into the air for Moss. Touchdown, Lakers! Grand Valley, with pinpoint passing from Schuster, has another score.
1: Well, again, Vermas has beat his man off the line of scrimmage, and Schuster put it on a right on his fingertips. Top of the route, high point of the ball, caught it. Jake Vermas, touchdown.
9: Off the snap of Tracy County.
1: First of his career.
9: Hold of Evan Sunderman.
1: The freshman from Grand Rapids South Christian. Retro freshman, rather.
0: Basic, the extra point try coming. Sunderman will hold. Here's the snap, the hold, and the kick. And Grand Valley with their 49th point of the night. 4:54 to play third quarter in the home opener. Grand Valley up 49-7 over West Texas A&M on the Grand Valley Sports Network.
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0: 49-7 Grand Valley. And boy, the Lakers have been able to turn this into a rout. As Grand Valley's done a great job in all three phases to do that. Let's go over the latest stats, Tim, as you have them.
1: Lakers now 45 plays, 446 yards of total offense. That's crazy, Steve. 30 rushes for 163 yards. Andrew Schuster now is throwing for 283 yards, 10 of 15. His quarterback rating just went up. I didn't think it could, Steve. He's at 335.1 now, 10 for 15. Half of his completions have gone for touchdowns.
0: Wow, that's a stat for you.
1: Everybody's getting in the scoring here. But more importantly, how about the Laker defense? I mean, they have limited West Texas A&M, a high-flying offense, to 174 yards of total offense.
0: Kickoff and no return. Orlandi will watch it go over his head and into the end zone, touchback.
9: First and 10, West Texas A&M.
0: Well, you hope to join us next Saturday. So not this coming Saturday, but the next Saturday, the 12th. Grand Valley at Ashland, their third game of the season. It'll be a 7 o'clock start. Now the Lakers here.
1: Porter's still in the game.
0: Yep. Knox Porter, their quarterback. Taking it in the gun, and he'll throw it quickly on a slant to the right side, incomplete.
1: You know what he saw? He saw Isaac Poot coming downhill. The receiver, he looked up, and
0: Llewellyn
1: was like, yeah, I
0: alligator
1: catch this.
0: Arms. Yeah.
1: And Poot is going to light me up. The redshirt freshman from Rockford, Michigan, just an outstanding game. Keegan Sell, I mean, again, we've talked about at length of the depth of this linebacking unit.
0: So a 2nd and 10 from the 25, and a run to the right. Simmons trying to get the corner. Lakers bottle him up at the 33, gain of about 8 yards.
9: Here's Corey Simmons out to the 32-yard line. That's a gain of 7.
1: You know, if I'm West Texas here, that's kind of my formula.
9: They're down to 3.
1: I mean, run the ball and get out of here.
0: Yeah.
1: I mean,
0: you don't want to get to, if you're them, you don't want to get anybody hurt that you're counting on this year.
1: Run the ball. The That's not their MO. They're going to throw it all over. 13 for 30 tonight. Three interceptions leading to 21 Laker points.
0: All three wide receivers in the formation to the left. Ox Porter will throw over there, and it's enough for a first down. He just needed a couple. He got about three.
1: Quinn Wills.
0: So the far side.
1: Quinn Wills on the tackle there. Great job.
11: Ball's placed at the 37.
1: They picked up the first down, but you kept the play in front of you. Made the tackle.
11: Quinn Wills.
1: With no gain after the catch. We'll give that to him all day between the 20-yard line.
0: Oh, yeah. First and 10 at the 37 of West Texas A&M. Left to right, they work in the third. Knox Porter with time in the pocket. A deep toss right side. Mitchell's out there, and he caught it. Wow, good
1: that?
0: Coverage.
1: Wow.
0: But Grand
1: wait,
0: Valley.
1: Wait, what do we got here?
0: Well, they got a. Both guys have it, I guess. So it's going to be. Or do they both have it?
1: Lakers
0: Grand
1: say they
0: Valley,
1: have the ball.
0: Yeah, the Grand Valley defenders all around them say they have the ball. What a bizarre play. But boy, Mitchell didn't end up with the ball.
11: J.B. Mitchell on the reception.
1: Noah Hart was there in the. Noah Hart said, I had the ball.
11: On the coverage, number 24, Noah Hart.
0: Yeah, this was very similar. Do you remember that play with the Broncos in the playoffs? This was very similar to that.
11: And the modern woodman.
0: And he had the ball. Hart had the ball.

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2: All into the air and another interception for the Lakers. Pippen, right to left across the field and past the 20 to the 22. What a job by Grand Valley's defense. Deontay Pippen with the pick. Grand Valley.
3: Matthew Nickens looks like injured. I'd like to see the end of that play. I'm not sure if that was a...
2: Yeah, I'd like to see a replay, but the Lakers, just a deflection drill. This is what you do in the pregame. And Pippen comes down with that. And he tries to run across the field. He'll come to the near side.
3: Couldn't see what
2: all
3: happened.
2: So the timeout on the field will step out. 2:08 to go, third quarter. Grand Valley leading 49-7 on the Grand Valley Sports Network.
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2: Lakers a 49-7 lead on the tail end of the third quarter here in the home opener. West Texas A&M out of the Lone Star Conference in town.
3: Steve, the second unit's in there now for the Laker offense, all the backup offensive linemen. This is great experience.
2: Absolutely here. Brady Drogosh, the quarterback, saw him in the game with some good runs early on. And he will take over here at week one in Charleston. He was the leading rusher with 85 yards. Hurley, and now they'll come with the reverse. Off the left side, Cook, 20, 30. Through a couple of tackles out near the 40. He's brought down at the 39. Not a great job by Cook coming on the reverse.
3: Monte Cook and Arjan Thompson coming in the game now for Bryce Hurley. Monte Cook, we talked about him last week. He is fast and elusive.
6: Number three.
2: He has to be one of the fastest guys I remember.
3: Yeah, he's fast.
2: He is really quick.
3: He's Brent Lesniak quick.
2: Yeah. First and 10 at the 38 now after the run by Cook. Drogosh will send Kellen Russell Dixon out to the right flat. They look his way now, throw back to the left. Sandolf, a catch and a run up the field near the 50 and brought down there.
6: Drogosh back at quarterback. His pass is complete to number three, Corey Sandolf.
3: Arjan Thompson in the game at running back. Another jailbreak screen to Corey Sandolf. And I'll tell you what,
2: wow.
3: Corey Sandolf,
2: he can really get upfield, can he?
3: And is he a tough tackle? Sandolf now, two catches, 66 yards.
2: So the Lakers at the 49 of West Texas A&M, 50 seconds left in the third, leading 49-7. 49 unanswered by Grand Valley tonight. Drogosh in the offense, ready to go back to work. On first down, it'll be a run. And through the middle, that's a good gain of about 4 to 5 yards there. John Thompson with that

0: carry.
1: It's a gain of 3, 2nd and 7.
2: Arjan Thompson, redshirt freshman.
1: Stop, number 9, Lucas Jarnigan.
0: Well, look to the sideline here. Final 20 seconds of the quarter. I don't know if Grand Valley will do a play or not.
2: No, they're going to just let this
0: play. Yeah, they'll
2: out.
0: Let it go. Is
2: I think.
0: Now we're
2: maybe not.
0: 10 seconds.
2: Sean Lanier in the game at wide receiver.
0: 3 wideouts to the right. Under 5 seconds, they will run a play. It'll be Drogosh through the middle. Breaks it out to the left. Out of a couple of tackles. Left side 40, 35, and wrestled out of bounds there. I think right at the end of the quarter.
2: Yes, it was.
0: Last so that play. Will be the last play of the third.
1: Chase out by number 25, Miles Hill.
0: We will go to the fourth with Grand Valley in total control, 49-7. Right now, let's go back to the studio. Chad Cashman with a scoreboard update for us, Chad.
3: 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Another GLIAC score. Northwood is dominating Wayne State. It's in the third quarter over there in the Detroit area, and Northwood leads 45-0. You guys mentioned Ashland earlier. They trail Indiana of Pennsylvania 22-10. In the Big Ten, well, not much going on tonight, but this weekend, Toledo from the MAC makes a stop in East Lansing to take on the Spartans. This will be Pat Fitzgerald's return to the gridiron as head coach. That game starts at 8 p.m. The Wolverines and their new coach, Kyle Whittingham, will be hosting the Broncos of Western Michigan. That game will start at 7:30, and the D1 number one ranked Buckeyes will be hosting Ball State. Let's send it back to Lubber Stadium for fourth quarter action.
1: In the South Zone, you're
0: thank you, Chad. Yeah, ready to start the fourth. Tim, as you have the stats there, let's check them right here as we start the
2: Lakers
0: quarter.
2: 488 yards total offense on 49 plays. West Texas, 224 yards on 57 plays. 192 yards rushing, 296 yards passing for the Lakers. Schuster, 10 for 15, 283 yards and 5 touchdowns. Brady Drogosh, 1 for 1, 13 yards. Kellen Reed, 4 catches, 155 yards. Corey Sandoff, 2 catches, 66 yards. Jake Vermas, 3 catches, 30 yards and a touchdown. Evan Furtney, 2 catches, 45 yards and a touchdown.
0: Brady Drogosh, beginning at quarterback here in the fourth quarter. Left to right, Grand Valley. First and 10 at the 36 of the Buffaloes. Running right. It'll be a carry here off the edge and thrown out near the 30-yard line.
2: Kenneth Jones on the carry.
0: Yeah, Kenneth with that carry there. Is he's brought out of bounds. Gained about 6 yards.
2: Yeah, I think there was, I'm not sure what happened. There was a flag thrown. Not sure if it was a late block or what.
0: Kind of an awkward tackle of it. But it almost looked like a horse collar.
2: I don't know.
0: So,
1: there's no foul with the horse collar.
0: So it was a horse collar, but they're saying not a penalty for it.
1: The result of the play is a gain of about 7 yards.
0: So 7 yards on the run. Kenneth,
1: second,
0: his first carry of the night,
1: three.
0: So he's in there.
1: Ball's placed at the 30.
0: The Lakers, everybody able to get in here, reserves in some action. Just starting this fourth quarter, 49-7 Lakers. Brady Drogosh at the 30-yard line of the right hash mark, left to right. The snap to him, a play fake, wants to run through the middle, 30-25, lowers his shoulder near the 20 to the 21 is where they put him down. No, they'll give him the 20. And so he's got a first down, and will keep things going. He's a big guy. We talked about it last week. He is a load to try to bring down.
1: Your Lakers have entered Connor Woodman red zone.
0: First and 10 here at the 20. On the snap, a run by Kenneth Jones to the right. Plants the foot, gets to the 15, dumped at the 14-yard line.
1: Kenneth Jones, number 20,
0: that's the,
1: inside the 15.
0: The wrap-up tackle there, the free safety, Miles Hill, able to bring
2: the
0: him down.
2: Scott Wooster is livid because the defensive line for
1: the
2: West Texas They were just undercutting the blocks of the offensive linemen.
1: Gain of six.
2: You can't hit below the knees if you're an interior defensive lineman or an offensive lineman. And Wooster was livid.
0: Ball on the 14 at second down and four for Grand Valley. Three wide receivers to the left side on the snap. A run that way. Hurley trying to get some blocks. He'll plant the foot and cut inside. They're going to swarm him down close to a first down to the 11, but I think he's a yard short.
2: About a yard short in the first down.
0: Yeah, Bryce with a nice little run, though. That's a tough run. You got to get in there behind your blockers, kind of pick your way for tough yardage.
2: We're seeing all the second, third offensive linemen in there right now. What great experience for them. That's how you build depth.
0: Yeah. 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
2: Eddie Merrill, transfer tight end from Dakota State in there, tight end.
0: Akers from the H-back on the right. 12:35 to go, 49-7 Grand Valley. Drogosh the snap and a run up the middle. Brady spinning to the 5, down to about the 3.
1: Brady Drogosh.
0: They'll say the 4 is where his knee went down. First down, first and goal.
2: Lakers now with 225 yards rushing on the evening.
1: 6 and out, first and goal.
0: First and goal here at the 4. Hurley is the tailback. Two wide receivers to the left in the formation. H-back for Grand Valley is Eddie Morrell. And Hurley out of the backfield in motion to the left. Drogosh taking the snap, trying to run through the middle, stumbling, heading toward the goal line. They turn him away and push him back. He got to the 1, a gain of 3, where it's second and goal. Couldn't quite get it through there, but a good hard run by Brady.
1: And number 25.
2: Yeah, almost got there. Thought he was going to get there, but they kind of...
0: What a weapon he is.
2: Yeah, I tell you what, very... Again, and you know the run's coming, so...
0: Yeah, that's been... One of the most impressive things about the run total tonight, a lot of times they've done it with the defense knowing it's coming. Arjan Thompson on the left hip here of Brady Drogosh. Second and goal from the 1. Thompson takes the handoff and scores! Touchdown, Lakers, Arjan Thompson!
2: First touchdown for the redshirt freshman. Stevenson High School. He's a big back. I'll tell you what. He's going to be he's just in that room with Kellen Russell Dixon, Bryce Hurley, Arjan Thompson, Kenneth Jones.
0: Matthew Basic trying to make it 56 points. Snap the hold and the kick. And the Lakers continue to pour it on. 56-7 Grand Valley over West Texas A&M on the Grand Valley Sports Network.
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0: All Lakers tonight, 56-7. Grand Valley over West Texas A&M. 10:57 to play in this one. Steve Lloyd-Jones, Tim Knott back with you. 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
2: Well, that drive, Steve. 11 plays, 78 yards, 6 minutes and 11 seconds. Arjan Thompson finishes it with a 1-yard touchdown run, giving Grand Valley a 56-7 lead. Lakers now 524 yards total offense on 56 plays, 228 on the ground and 296 through the air. What a balanced attack between running the ball, KRD, Kellen Russell Dixon, 144 yards. Brady Drogosh, 73. Kellen Reed, 4 catches, 155. Schuster, 10 for 15 through the air, 283 yards and 5 touchdowns.
0: So another kickoff here as Basic has been busy tonight.
2: He's going to have to hit the
0: ice bath.
2: The ice bath after this.
0: They approach in the boot, a little line drive, and the up men will let it go back. That'll be picked up here, and Orlandi coming near side, 25 to the 28. Flag comes in.
1: That's Isaiah Orlandi from
2: Kenyon Owens, along with Dalton Drogosh in there in the tackle. Alex McClain.
0: Lakers tonight have had a couple of missed tackles. We've said that. Apart from maybe 3 missed tackles on a running back.
2: Yeah, that's they
0: have
2: outstanding
0: not.
2: Tackling here tonight in open space. Got pressure on the quarterback, stuffed the run.
1: Previous scoring play. Scoring drive lasted 6 minutes and 11 seconds.
2: No, amassing
1: 78 yards of scoring.
2: Simmons has 49 yards on 9 carries. Kaysen has 42 yards on 8 carries. 139 yards rushing, 85 yards rushing for West Texas A&M. And they still got Knox Porter out there.
0: Yeah, I don't understand that. 4 wideouts, 3 to the right as a running play at the first down offering. And that's going to not
2: cool.
0: Goes for a yard.
1: Number 38, Tyreek Lewis.
0: Lewis on the carry as they gain a yard plus. 10:35 to go.
2: Redshirt freshman defensive lineman.
1: Cameron Vaxolkama.
2: Cameron Vaxolkama out of South Christian in there on the tackle. A lot of young faces here, Steve, that are getting great experience.
0: Knox Porter, the quarterback, throws it to the left side. Mitchell making a catch, turns upfield and bumped out around the 25.
1: Porter's pass. Yeah,
2: Quinn Wills wants that one back. Quinn Wills had him stoned. A catch for no yardage and just came up, didn't break down.
0: The Lakers with some
2: J.J.
0: starters
2: snuck
0: along
2: out of the
0: that
2: tackle.
0: Secondary.
1: Alex
0: Temple is the safety playing well off the line here. Knox Porter will hand this ball off and a run to the 29. That's it.
1: Tyreek Lewis fights his way out to the 29.
0: So Lewis again, the ball carrier. Not much room.
2: Isaiah Johnson, Benji Allen, Chewed.
0: That's what's so impressive, I think, by Grand Valley tonight, Tim. They've slowed down the running attack while still being able to play the passing game so well.
2: Linebacker I talked about earlier, Alex Ambrose, 6 foot, 220-pound player out of Westfield, Indiana. He's another outstanding linebacker. It's going to see playing time as a true freshman.
0: Knox Porter here, the quarterback for West Texas A&M in the pocket. Has to roll to his left, tucks it, and runs. And shoved out around the 32. He'll give him the 33. He's 2 yards short of a first down. Third down and 2 with coming up on 9 minutes.
2: Ryer Snow, the sophomore out of Grampus West Catholic, with a push out on that play.
0: Third down and 2 right here. Knox Porter, the quarterback, with all 3 wideouts to his right. He'll roll that way. Pressure comes, he throws, and it's caught by Clarkson on the far side for a first down a couple yards past the sticks. They will keep the drive alive. And not to pick on Clarkson, but I just thought it was a really key point in that first quarter. He dropped a third down conversion situation that seemed to switch momentum a little bit to Grand Valley at the time because they were really spinning. The Lakers had a tough start to this game. Knox Porter again from the pocket with some room, but then it closes quickly as he's brought down. Not technically a sack, but he'll get back to the line of scrimmage.
1: Second and 10.
2: Again, you're seeing some young faces in there in the defensive line that are just doing an outstanding job.
0: Yeah.
2: And I'm so impressed with this defense Jim Lewis has put on the field tonight. Porter's 17 for 37. 4 picks. 58 yards.
0: Second and 10 from the 37. Knox Porter will throw to the left side here. And the catch turns upfield 40, 45. And then brought down there.
2: Noah Hart.
0: Orlandi will make that. How about Benji Allen tonight? Talked a lot about him in special teams, but
2: nice Tony Roberts there. In there to tackle.
1: Number 22, Troy Temple, also number 24.
2: Jamari Griffin in there in the secondary. Transfer from Washburn.
0: Third down and one, and a carry to the right side. Enough for a first down as they'll keep it on the ground.
2: I'll tell you what, exactly what we're talking about right there. Tony Roberts, a great tackle in open space. There was a seam there, but Roberts came up and made the tackle. They got the first down. Yeah, big deal. Two-yard gain.
0: Hamilton, the carrier. He was able to get just enough. Game clock down to 6:35 and counting. Grand Valley, of course, going to 2-0 with this win tonight. And boy, at the beginning of the game, just a very rough start for the Lakers, but they shook that off. Knox Porter with time in the pocket, throwing short again left side for Clarkson. He'll be swallowed up. Not a whole lot. He'll get it to the 47.5 of Grand Valley before he's tackled.
2: Benji Allen, Ryer Snow, two big, rangy outside linebackers in there in the tackle.
0: So Grand Valley, yeah, great valuable experience here for reserves. Knox Porter will hand the ball off. Hamilton can't quit the edge as he's brought down after a short pickup.
2: Guess who, Steve?
0: Yeah, it's Benji Allen.
2: Benji Allen.
0: And Temple coming from the secondary to close it off. Temple has been amazing.
2: Seven
0: tonight.
2: Tackles for Temple tonight.
0: Yeah.
2: Tony Roberts with seven. Torian Wyatt, six. Benji Allen, five. Jimmy Down, four.
0: Third down and four from the 46. Knox Porter, quick toss right side. Mitchell making the grab near the sticks and hustled out as he's tossed out of bounds quickly by Quinn Wills.
2: Again, you're making them drive 80 yards here with a 10-12 play drive.
0: 5 minute mark of the game, 56-7. Grand Valley ahead. 56 unanswered.
1: It's going to mark just shy.
2: Oh, they're saying just short. Steve, they're going to get a timeout.
0: So fourth down on the field, and West Texas A&M wants a timeout. We'll step out, 56-7 Grand Valley on the Grand Valley Sports Network.
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0: West Texas A&M will challenge the spot. That's what they've decided to do here. Fourth down. So challenging that. 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
2: So, Steve, we got Quandra here. Who's the player of the game?
0: Wow.
2: Kellen Russell Dixon, 19 carries, 144 yards, two touchdowns. Schuster, 10 for 15, 283 yards, and five touchdowns. Kellen Reed, four receptions, 155 yards, and three touchdowns. Troy Temple, two interceptions.
0: You know who's the play? It's not exactly one guy, but you know who it is? It's the offensive line.
2: Yeah, it is.
0: Making all that happen.
2: I mean, I don't know.
0: Kellen Russell Dixon seemed to take the game.
2: 67 yards on his touchdown run.
0: Yeah.
2: 44.
0: His two runs early on, his first quarter and a half, seemed to really help Grand Valley get back on
2: Kellen
0: track.
2: Kellen caught four passes, three for touchdowns. Oh, they gave him the first down. Okay.
0: Yeah. All right. First and 10 at the 42. Knox Porter, the quarterback, taking the snap from the gun and hands it off. A run through the middle here. A gain of about 4 to 5 yards.
1: They carry inside the 40 to the 38. Gain of four,
0: carry by
1: six,
0: Lewis
1: six.
0: Enough for about 4 to 5 yards as they'll get to Grand Valley's 38. 56-7 Lakers.
1: Also number 48, Dyer Snow.
0: These teams will play again next year. That one will be in Canyon, Texas at West Texas A&M. Knox Porter ready as again he takes it. Lakers come with a blitz. Long throw right side and incomplete as Temple cut across in good coverage.
2: Quinn
0: going
2: Wills
0: for Clarkson.
2: Quinn Wills and had the
0: Quinn
2: short
0: Wills.
2: Coverage and Temple was over the top. Can you? What is West Texas talking about here?
0: I have
2: no
0: idea.
2: They're talking after every play.
0: Well, it's Clarkson.
2: What are you talking about? You're on 56-7. Like what could you possibly be saying?
0: And Wills is right there with great coverage. I mean, it's
2: Clarkson. He's got 7 catches, 31 yards. He's averaging 4 yards a catch.
0: They're down and 6 from the 38. Knox Porter from the pocket as it collapses, throws it across the middle, and it is caught for the moment.
2: Incomplete.
0: And then incomplete. Finally, the ruling. Mitchell was trying to haul that in.
2: Fourth down, which they'll probably go for here.
0: Yeah, I would think so. Fourth and 8 with 3:57.
1: Fourth and 6.
0: Tell you what, that Laker defense, though, the secondary with those interceptions and the coverage.
2: Yeah.
0: Just been fantastic.
2: Yeah, I don't understand Trace Clarkson. He's been talking all night, and he's down 56-7.
0: Here on the snap on fourth down, Knox Porter rolling left and throwing, and it's caught. Mitchell will get that for a first down and finally brought down at the 21, so they will pick up the first down.
2: Knox Porter's been running for his life when he leaves the pocket. Wow. He's been, I mean, probably over half of his completions have been right, rolling to his left.
0: Yeah. Well, this Laker team responding so well tonight in this one. Solid effort again all three phases as Porter's going to get pushed out to his right, and he'll just flip it out of bounds on the run. Save the play for another day as he's going to have an incomplete toss that time. Nobody to get it to. 3:21 left, 56-7.
1: With great coverage, number 35, Jamari Griffin.
0: 35-7, Grand Valley at halftime.
1: Coming from number 90, he is Aiden Thomas.
0: Lewis, the running back here off the left hip of the quarterback's Porter. On the snap, back to throw, right side. He'll get it out to the receiver to make the grab. And then brought down at around the 6 or 7 yard line.
1: Porter's pass
0: on,
1: is complete
0: that completion to Flewellen.
1: Flewellen inside the 10, 6 are down. First and goal at the 7.
2: Lost Kellen Russell Dixon, Steve.
0: Yeah, I would agree with that. Early on, he helped bring that momentum back the other way for the Lakers. Now, first and goal from the 7 here for West Texas A&M. And a throw right to the corner of the end zone, and it's caught for a touchdown. This will be hauled in by Mitchell.
1: Joseph White, touchdown.
0: Check it. White able to haul that in. And so White with the grab as the Buffaloes get their second score
2: of the night. First offensive touchdown,
0: yeah,
2: Steve.
0: First offensive touchdown.
1: Off the snap of Abraham Hernandez, number 59. And the hold to number 43, James Ingham. Drew Cox with a point after
0: Cox
1: attempt.
0: Cox the extra point try. as a good offense, the Lakers have held their only touchdown on offense of the night right there.
2: Came in good. And mop-up time, 2:45 left in the game.
0: 56-14. Grand Valley has the lead with 2:45 to go. We step out on the Grand Valley Sports Network.
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0: Steve Lloyd-Jones, Tim Knott back with you live from Lubbers Stadium in Allendale as Grand Valley all over West Texas A&M in the home opener, 56-14. And in a lot of ways, the game isn't even that close.
2: No.
0: I mean, Grand Valley has just...
2: That drive right there, Steve, that scoring drive for them was... locked up. So the Lakers, 14 points in the first, 21 points in the second, 14 points in the third, and 7 here in the fourth. After trailing 7-0 on a crazy play that was ruled a lateral, that was not a lateral. West Texas picked it up on that was on the Lakers' first offensive play of the game. They picked it up and went in for a touchdown.
0: Yep.
2: And then Lakers got the ball back and really got stoned. I mean, really didn't do anything. The rush for West Texas got to them. From that point on, Lakers went to running the ball. And that was it.
0: Kellen Reed back to return this kick. He's the deep man here. And Amante Cook also back fairly deep.
2: How about
0: deep.
2: This? West Texas has run 20 plays more than Grand Valley.
0: Kickoff, 56-14 Grand Valley, 2:45 to go, and a line drive that'll be scooped up by Kellen Reed. Left to right, he comes to the 20, takes a knee at the 24.
2: Smart move there by the senior from Holt, Michigan.
8: For your Lakers. Previous scoring drive.
0: Grand Valley here will come on offense.
8: Last in 8 minutes, 5 seconds.
0: Boy, the stats, just 228 yards rushing.
8: Scoring play.
0: 296 passes.
8: From Porter to White.
2: Zach Olenizak in at quarterback. Sophomore from Lapeer, Michigan. Outstanding quarterback.
8: And at quarterback, number 8, Zach Olenizak.
0: So he's in there in the pistol for the moment. Then he brings Kenneth Jones to his right hip on the snap. They'll hand it off to Jones. And Kenneth is thrown back. Loss of a yard or two on the play. 2.5 minutes to go.
2: Yeah, in this situation here where West Texas A&M has just got 9 guys at the line of scrimmage. You know, if you're Grand Valley, you pull it and you throw it over the top, you're looked at as a bad guy, but they want you to run into a bad look.
0: Right.
2: Because they're blitzing and bringing 9 guys.
0: Well, Olenizak from the gun. Again, we'll hand it off. And he's going to keep it
8: Kenneth
0: one of
8: Jones.
0: These times. And Kenneth Jones, not much again, a yard or two.
2: Situation like that, Zach's got to keep that and just get upfield.
0: Yeah.
2: 2-minute warning.
0: 2-minute warning as Grand Valley in front, 56-14. We step out briefly and be back after this on the Grand Valley Sports Network.
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0: 2 minutes to go tonight. Grand Valley in front. It's third down and 10. The ball on their own 24. Zach Olenizak, the quarterback, working out of the shotgun now. Here's the snap to him. They're going to hand it actually directly to the running back. And it'll be a snap to him as Kenneth Jones off the left side. Past the 30, and he'll get to about the 32.
1: To the 32, that's going to bring up a fourth and two.
0: Yeah, fourth down and two more yards to go, but it was direct snap there to Jones.
2: I think the Lakers are going to go for it here.
0: Hurley comes back in at running back. Olenizak, quarterback.
2: Well, I like the new white tops, Steve.
0: Yeah.
2: Good, clean look, GVSU. Stripe on the shoulder.
0: Fourth down and two, a handoff to Hurley through the middle, and Bryce has got that. He's all the way out to just shy of the 40. So Hurley with a first down run for the Lakers. 1:10 to go. Grand Valley with a very impressive win tonight as the clock rolls. We'll go under a minute. 56-14. Here's look to the sideline. No hurry. 10 seconds on the play call. Play clock, rather. Hurley stays in at running back. Olenizak, the quarterback. Snap to him. Hurley will get the handoff. Run to the left side and bottled up at the 41. 2 yards for him on the carry. Final 30 seconds of this one. So Grand Valley 2-0 against quality teams here. Charleston on the road and now West Texas A&M here tonight. And the Lakers won't even have to go with another play. So that is going to do it. Final seconds ticking away. Grand Valley victorious and played really well. Had a rough start, as we say. Kind of one that was bizarre. The lateral that ended up being a touchdown. But ever since that moment, it was all Grand Valley. 56-14 Lakers. 2-0 Grand Valley after the win tonight. I'll be back with the PNC Bank postgame show after this on the Grand Valley Sports Network.
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0: Smiles tonight as the Lakers, with a 56-14 win over West Texas A&M. Laker band to our right, you can hear them, players saluting. Great support by the band in this one, and Grand Valley with this win tonight, impressive all the way around. Well, the game stats and recap presented by Flow Sports. Watch your Grand Valley State Lakers all season long on Flow Sports. Yeah, the Lakers, boy, we could be here a long time with a full recap of the scoring drives. Suffice to say, they were down very early in the game on a pass that was batted down to the turf, ruled a lateral, and returned for a touchdown. So that's how they started the game down 7-0. From that point on, they were able to rip off 56 straight points. On the ground, Kellen Russell Dixon, he was able to grab a couple of touchdown runs, very key runs for them tonight. Kellen Reed had some big receptions for TDs as well. Jake Vermaas able to get his first Laker TD in his career, as was Arjan Thompson, and that was great to see for those guys. So just a terrific job by Grand Valley by way of resiliency coming back, able to win this, and then defensively shutting down West Texas A&M. Just a magnificent job. So the stats will begin with the team statistics. Grand Valley, 245 yards rushing tonight. They threw for 296, so 541 total yards in this game. The Lakers had five penalties. They were 5 of 9 on third down, 1 of 1. 1 of 1 on fourth down, and 5 of 5 in the red zone scoring opportunities. They held West Texas A&M to 101 yards on the ground, 213 through the air. They sacked Knox Porter 3 times. Grand Valley with 3 interceptions in this game. And just a tremendous job turning away, really for the night, turning away the Buffaloes. West Texas A&M got just 1 offensive touchdown in the game. Individually, Andrew Schuster throws for 10 of 15 tonight, 283 yards, 5 TDs. He did a masterful job. Kellen Russell Dixon, the leading rusher, 19 carries, 144 yards, 2 scores. Averaged over 6.5 per carry. Brady Drogosh, 73 yards on the ground. Kenneth Jones, 20. Amonte Cook, 16. Receiving, Kellen Reed led the way again. 4 grabs, 155 yards, 3 scores. Jake Vermaas, 3 catches, 30 yards and a touchdown, his first in his career. Corey Sandoff had a really nice reception. 2 catches for 66 yards, long of 53. And Evan Furtney, a couple of grabs for 45 yards in this one. Defensively, Troy Temple, outstanding game for him. The safety led the way, 9 tackles, couple of interceptions. Tony Roberts as well, he had 7 total tackles in this game. Benji Allen, 6. Torian Wyatt had 6 for the Lakers defensively. So an excellent job by all three phases here for Grand Valley in this game as they're able to win this 56-14, the final score. Game stats and recap for you presented by Flow Sports. Watch your Grand Valley State Lakers all season long on Flow Sports. Some highlights for you. We'll start with the first touchdown of the game. Grand Valley down 7-0. Kellen Russell Dixon right here would answer as he would race it in from 67 yards. Get two wideouts to the right. Schuster will hand it off. Grand Valley again on the ground. Through the middle, Kellen Russell Dixon. He's loose. 40, 30, 20, 10. Touchdown, Lakers!
2: 67 yards.
0: Kellen Russell Dixon. What a big first quarter for him. Absolutely, as KRD just helped the Lakers emotionally bounce back and tie things up 7-7 on that run right there. The next time they would get it, the Lakers with 40 seconds left in the first. Schuster would hit Evan Furtney on a really well-designed play to put Grand Valley in front. Reed in motion left to right on the snap, roll out left, Schuster to the end zone! Furtney, touchdown! Touchdown, Lakers!
2: A lot of window dressing there, Steve.
0: It was indeed, as they were able to get that through. Nicely done by Grand Valley to execute and go up 14-7. They would never relinquish the lead. Into the second quarter, Schuster for the first time in the game finding Kellen Reed on a 43-yard strike. Play fake, back to throw. Schuster across the middle. Reed a catch at the 20. Far side, 10. Touchdown, Lakers!
2: Well, again, the running game set that up, Steve. Play action pass. No pass rush on Schuster. They were man-to-man on Kellen Reed. He ran a post route. They weren't even close to him because that running game established they couldn't run the rush the passer. They were worried about the run. Big play, Lakers touchdown. Schuster to Reed.
0: The big night would continue for Kellen Russell Dixon with a minute 37 left in the second quarter. He would take it 13 yards out to Pater. We'll hand it off. Kellen Russell Dixon! Touchdown, Lakers! What a job by this offense in the adjustments they've made, and they get another score. Great job by KRD there. That was the second of the two touchdowns that he would have in the game. Grand Valley wasn't done, however, just before the half. After they had turned away West Texas A&M on a faked punt, Grand Valley with 11 seconds left, Andrew Schuster to Kellen Reed again. First and 10 from the 13 on the snap to Schuster. He looks his right side, fires, it's caught. Reed catches, turns back around, 10, 5, touchdown Lakers!
2: That was all individual effort.
0: It really was. Nicely done by Kellen Reed leading the way again. Grand Valley, that last exclamation point of the half, 35-7, they would lead it right there. Into the second half, Grand Valley would have that lead. We want to give you a little flavor of the defense, though, in this game as well, and kind of rely on the work of Chad Cashman here, but some interceptions to bring to you now. Deep down the left side, he's going to go. Grand Valley's Anderson, an interception. What a great job by Josh Anderson to pick it off.
2: Well, he played center field on that, and that was just the center. He just played center field and read the route.
0: Knox Porter, the quarterback. Four wideouts, two either way. Time to throw. Steps up, guns it deep. And this one's picked off. The Lakers on the far side with the interception.
2: Troy Temple.
0: Temple getting the pick. Near side 30. 35, 40. And spun down at the 41. Three wideouts again to the right. Porter Knox takes the snap. Quick toss. Right corner of the end zone.
2: Picked
0: it's
2: off.
0: Picked off. The Lakers. Temple again. His second of the night. Wow, is he having a game.
2: I mean,
0: defense closes, ball into the air, and another interception for the Lakers. Pippen, right to left across the field, and past the 20 to the 22. Grand Valley able to do that there on the tip drill as they would turn away the offense yet again. Grand Valley offensively in the second half. Some memorable moments here. Jake Fermas 7-yard pass reception from Andrew Schuster on this play, his first collegiate touchdown. As Schuster will throw it again, right side, the toss, up into the air for Moss. Touchdown, Lakers! Grand Valley, with pinpoint passing from Schuster, has another score. Excellent job, Vermas. Congratulations to him there. Arjan Thompson also getting into the scoring for the Lakers. He would get that in the fourth quarter. A 1-yard run, his first touchdown as a Laker. Second and goal from the one. Thompson takes the handoff and scores! Touchdown, Lakers, Arjan Thompson! Great moment for him as well. You add it all up. Grand Valley winning this one 56-14. Over West Texas A&M. I'll be back in a moment with the player of the game as the PNC Bank postgame show continues on the Grand Valley Sports Network.
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0: Lakers with the win tonight, 56-14. They get it done over West Texas A&M. Steve Lloyd-Jones back with you, the PNC Bank postgame show. As we talk about a tough decision here, the player of the game in this one, man, you could go a half a dozen different directions. I'm going to pick one for offense and for defense. So the Adidas players of the game. Offensively, Kellen Russell-Dixon, fantastic on the ground, 19 carries. He led the way with 144 yards, two scores. And he got those, that initial touchdown of the game for the Lakers that kind of helped answer that tough start that they had. And then they carried that offense for a little while through that first quarter play, no doubt about it. So Kellen Russell-Dixon, the offensive player of the game, the Adidas player of the game. Defensively, Troy Temple, how about him? 9 tackles, total tackles led the way. Couple of picks in this one as Troy Temple, fantastic game in this one. He is the Adidas defensive player of the game. So congratulations to Troy and to Kellen for a job well done, and the Lakers as well. 56-14, the final score here. The Lakers now 2-0. When we come back, one final time, we're going to wrap things up and look ahead to Ashland. The Eagles, the next opponent for Grand Valley on the Grand Valley Sports Network.
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0: And back one final time here to wrap things up. Live from Allendale is Grand Valley, the win 56-14 over West Texas A&M. And we'll look ahead now. The Lakers next on the schedule will be the Ashland Eagles. Grand Valley is going to go to Ashland, Ohio on the 12th. So they'll get a little bit of extra rest after tonight's game. And then they'll be back on the road there, as we say, September 12th. They will be at Ashland in Ashland, Ohio, against the Eagles. That'll be a 7 o'clock kickoff. We'll be on the air with the pregame coverage live starting at 6 p.m. on the network and bring that to you there. Grand Valley against Ashland. That's been a while. Back to 2015. Grand Valley was there. That was beginning the playoffs. On a nice run, the Lakers would go to the national semifinals that year in 2015. That was the last time they played. Grand Valley winning there in Ashland in week one of the playoffs. And that was the last time Grand Valley's played Ashland or played in Ashland, Ohio. But that'll be the next game for Grand Valley on the 12th, 7 o'clock with the kick. That's going to do it for us tonight as we wind things down. Our thanks to Chad Cashman in the studio. As a job well done throughout. This one was a busy one. That's a lot going on in this game. Grand Valley with the win, now 2-0 on the season. And for my partner, Tim Knott, I'm Steve Lloyd-Jones. Thanks for listening tonight to Laker Football. And we hope you'll join us again on the 12th, the Lakers and the Ashland Eagles. This has been GVSU Football on the Grand Valley Sports Network. So long, everybody.
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0: Thompson Twins and Hold Me Now. I'm Keith Stevens. Yeah, we're on the cusp of Labor Day weekend. And always this time of year, that that moment on the Jerry Lewis telethon, which happened, by the way, in 1976, so 50 years ago, that is the one where Frank Sinatra reunited Jerry Lewis and Dean Martin after, what was it, 20 years? And it's pretty cool still to see here in 2026. Whether you get pulled over or get into a crash, drinking and driving will change your whole world. 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
1: Prince and Kiss. I am Keith Stevens, and from the vault, they released an album called Timeless back on the 28th of August, and it really spans a lot of his career, going all the way back to 1981 and some stuff through the 90s. But you know, I love these reviews that say, we don't know how many albums are sitting in the vaults. Somebody posted one time that we could have an album a year for a century. That'd be kind of wild.
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0: Sales Across. There's Diamond Girl. I'm Keith Stevens. Thanks for listening. We'll catch you guys tomorrow. Love being the person, like the gateway to the holiday weekend. We'll have a lot of fun and see what's going to be on for streaming and some of those marathons they tend to do on the long holiday weekends. Hard to believe we are getting into Labor Day weekend tomorrow. We'll see you then.
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0: There's Eric Clapton in Tears in Heaven, and I'm Chris Kellogg. Glad to have you here. Well, it appears to be a consensus that almost everybody liked the late, great Dolly Parton. So what other celebrities are similar to her, where she kind of crosses all the formats, all the genres, and is really just an entertainment superstar? Well, Keanu Reeves tops a new listing. It's followed by Michael J. Fox, Carol Burnett, Julie Andrews, and Willie Nelson. I think I agree with all of those.
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0: The Eagles in one of these nights, my wife has a tendency to say out loud, well, that's a problem for future me. And there's a reason. It's because she likes to procrastinate. So why do people procrastinate? Princeton University researchers say it's because we see our future self as better than our current self, meaning we think we're going to make better decisions tomorrow rather than today.
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11: Ladies and gentlemen, Bob and Tom.
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12: 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Chicken salad, tuna salad. 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

0: There's Whitesnake, and here I go again. I know I've said this before. I don't think anyone is good at multitasking, but if anyone is good at multitasking, it's got to be a mom. I mean, think about it. Mothers are cooking at the same time. They're watching TV, talking on the phone, working on the computer, entertaining the kids, helping the kids with homework. 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I'd rather have the peace and quiet. She seems to thrive on all this noise and all this extra activity. It keeps her busy.
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0: A great one from the Pointer Sisters, and I'm so excited. Well, women's liberation icon Gloria Steinem has died at 92. She was a very outspoken activist and journalist, born in Toledo in March of 1934. She would later become known as one of the most prominent figures in the modern feminist movement. Gloria Steinem was 92 years old.
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0: James Taylor and your smiling face. I'm sure your college student will be home here for the Labor Day weekend. If you've become an empty nester this fall because you've got a student in college, that's good news. So what did you miss most about your single life? 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A spotless house was one of them. 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

0: Brothers Johnson, it's Strawberry Letter 23, and thanks for listening. I'm Chris Kellogg. 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

0: Daryl Hall and John Oates and Man Eater. Glad to have you here. In general, do you like binge watching television shows, or do you just kind of take it one episode at a time? I'm definitely one of those one episode at a time. Maybe if it's a sitcom, you know, 20, 25 minutes like this new Leanne series, I may watch a couple of episodes. A study finds that about 58% of viewers prefer to binge, literally watching one episode after another. That's like watching like three movies if you binge watch an entire series.
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17: 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I suggested the date because I already had tickets to the movie, and then he bought margaritas. We didn't hook up because I thought he was boring, and he's been Venmoing me for half the drink tab.
18: What?
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0: The Tramps and Disco Inferno, and I'm Chris Kellogg. Glad to have you here. I know in any workplace, it's really hard to get the right temperature setting to make everybody happy. In fact, 2 in 5 employees have argued with a coworker over the temperature in the office. Of those, 41% were upset because they thought it was too cold. 36% thought it was too hot. Either way, there's always that chilly person in the office, and there's always the one that thinks it's stifling hot.
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0: Cameo and Word Up, and I'm glad you're here. I'm Chris Kellogg. Well, if you're trying to lose a little weight, here's an idea. Keep a brief note of diet and exercise habits. It can double your weight loss, according to research. Writing down food consumed and any exercise done helps to make people aware of their habits. I know that food diary does work because I've lost some weight by keeping track of the food. The process of keeping notes does not have to be super complicated. In fact, you can just simply take pictures of your food every day.
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0: The Bee Gees and Night Fever. I remember Barry Gibb one time saying he would rather be remembered as a songwriter than a singer or a musician or a performer or anything else. He believed that his songwriting ability was the best. And I think we just witnessed that. You know, all the songs that seemed to be played a lot in the passing of Dolly Parton were things like 9 to 5, I Will Always Love You, Islands in the Stream. And it turns out Dolly didn't write Islands in the Stream. That was Barry Gibb.
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0: eyes. 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Tiger, let me drive your car.
1: Come on.
0: Sleep it off, you superstar. Yes. Tiger, let me drive your car. We'll stop at a Hooters. Beep, beep, and beep, beep, yeah.
2: Oh, there we go. Thank you very much.
0: Nice little coda there at the end.
2: Christy Lee on the keyboard there. A little
3: Pat and I will be at the local Holiday Inn tonight for your exciting and dancing pleasure.
1: Excellent. I would go to that.
2: A little tribute to the Beatles.
0: I would go now.
2: Once again, coming up, comedian Nick Griffin will be joining us in the studio. Yesterday we had a really fun discussion about primarily automobiles and how they've changed so much and things that they don't have anymore. We got a couple letters about that topic.
3: Yeah, we do.
2: There's also stuff around the house that you don't have anymore. We're going to talk a little bit about that today. Things that every house used to have that very few have now.
3: Mom and dad?
2: A mom and dad? Again, going for the jugular.
0: Wow. She's on fire this morning.
2: A milk chute.
3: Yeah.
2: My house had a milk chute. Anybody else?
3: No.
1: Box.
2: What now?
1: We had a milk box.
2: A milk box?
3: Yeah, okay. We had a milk box.
2: Okay,
3: outside
2: there you
3: the front
2: go.
3: Door.
2: Yeah, the milk chute was a, Pat, you're looking at me like, yeah.
3: Wouldn't the glass bottles break?
0: Yeah, sounds a little risky back in the 50s.
2: It was a pass-through.
3: Oh.
2: And it was about, I would say, I don't know, 18 inches by 18 inches square. And it had a little.
3: Like a dog
2: little,
3: door?
2: Little handle. On, yeah, but it was up off the ground, up like 3 feet off the ground. And the milkman would come by and open that up. And they had these really cool step vans that they drove. The milkman guy.
3: Had to get the milk right away or it'd spoil, wouldn't it?
2: I guess
3: women were always home then.
2: That must be what it was, because, you know.
1: We had the milk box, so they didn't sell milk in the groceries back then?
2: Yeah, I don't know why. I don't know why they were so popular. But I can remember the milkman, and he had the weird hat on. You know, like
3: you live in a 50s sitcom, don't you?
2: Like the sea captain's hat thing, and he wore a uniform.
0: Morning, Mr. G.
2: All white.
3: Oh, my God.
2: Yeah, precisely. Actually, they were adults, and when I was a kid, you were terrified of all adults. Remember when you were little and you thought adults knew what they were doing? Remember those days?
3: Yeah,
0: I certainly do.
2: And you could be bossed around by any adult, if not spanked.
3: Oh yeah,
2: you listened. You know, now kids know their rights. That's no good. we'll get to all those fun things coming up. We hope to hear from you. You can email us, bobandtom@bobandtom.com. What's on your mind, Christy Lee?
3: Well, it's the holiday weekend. 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
2: I don't know what's happening in the world. 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
3: Didn't we talk about one of them?
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3: 2.3%
7: hitting the earth. That's That's barely negligible.
2: So let me ask you this. Say you had a table.
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2: 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This is a brilliant analogy. 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
1: 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Yeah, especially absolutely. 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
7: 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And so the next day, and the next keep, day. 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
1: in
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1: fact,
7: day.
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1: There's Pat Godwin.
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19: Hey, man.
1: Ace Cosby's there.
19: Hey.
1: I'm Josh Arnold, and we have some letters coming up. 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
2: If driving you is right, I don't want to be wrong. Wait a minute. Is that how the song goes? Okay, good. Thanks very much. I'm just enjoying my confusing coffee order.
1: Oh yeah, is it something new?
2: Yeah, what I've been doing lately is getting a coffee in the afternoon from one of my favorite coffee places.
1: Nice.
2: And then putting it in the refrigerator and then drinking it cold the next morning.
1: All right.
2: So, but when I get it, I order an iced coffee with no ice.
1: Mhm.
3: How does that work?
2: Because
3: how do you get it iced if there's no ice in it?
2: So I put it in the refrigerator all night.
3: So you just order a coffee.
2: No.
1: Yeah. Okay. So they give you.
2: I don't want a hot one. See,
1: right.
2: This is what's confusing when I say to the guy, "Look, I'd like an
3: iced
2: coffee."
3: You make no sense.
2: No, it's I want an iced coffee with no ice in it.
1: Maybe he shakes it in ice and then pours it through that sifter deal.
2: Oh, it could be, but it's so it arrives cold. But then I take it home and put it in the fridge. So I'm about
3: the weirdest person.
2: I'm now preparing my straw. And
1: this morning, do you add coffee or ice to it?
2: I just did. Yes.
1: So okay.
2: Like right now, as you can hear, we have ice.
3: Why wouldn't you just get a coffee and put it in the fridge and then put ice in it tomorrow?
1: Yeah, the water will.
2: Because then it'll warm up the refrigerator.
1: Oh, you mean a hot?
19: It'll warm up the refrigerator.
1: Is an insane answer. But
3: you are crazy.
19: I was furious about him never using his pool. Now I'm even madder.
3: Right?
19: Oh my gosh!
2: But I actually
19: get in your pool.
2: I know I have an opportunity to use my latest thing, the two-sided Bob and Tom Morning Breath Club. Stirring paddle.
3: Oh boy,
2: he's great.
3: Mm-hmm.
1: Oh God, Dave, I'm
18: glad if you use it right, you're using it wrong.
3: Yeah, you use it upside down.
2: No, I'm not. You put the paddle in the water. I mean, in the coffee
18: with the nice ink there.
19: Yeah, enjoy the poisoning.
2: It's not poison. It's psilocybin. Okay, time to get to our letters. Oh, that does remind me. The new Morning Breath Club, the new shirts are out with the great Morning Breath Club logo on them. And we also have the Bob and Tom University shirts out there, the pumpkin Halloween shirts, the cool camo hoodies. They're all at bobandtom.com in the pop-up store. Give you something to do this weekend. Spend some time. They're really cool. I'm real pleased with this batch. Thanks to Jess Hooker for working on all these things. Now, we are going to get to our letters brought to you by Hyundai. And who's got the first one?
3: We got car letters, a lot of them. This is from Lisa. Just here to reaffirm the massiveness of the Pontiac Bonneville. My first car was a Bonneville at the age of 16. I'm only 5'1". Had to sit on two pillows just to see over the front end, which was like 27 feet long, she said. It felt like, anyway. More than once, though, we did fit several friends in the trunk and sneak into the drive-in. Oh, that classic
2: cars
3: bag.
2: Used to be huge. That reminds me, most cars these days... at least mine does, an electronic thing with the seat where not only can you take it back, but you can raise it up.

0: on that pot. I'm jonesing for some Casey's. Grab me a piece. I went to bed with cheese on my head, crust in my boxers, sauce on the sheets. That Casey's pizza, it can't shut up, Josh. One laugh early in the song, it can't be beat. I could have sat back and we could have listened to it. I think I made the right choice at the time.
1: Oh, we liked it.
2: It was wonderful.
0: A lot of information, not many laughs.
3: No, that was you. Maybe he could step down.
1: Right, right. It was sort of, we felt like you were struggling to hit.
3: You got those notes.
0: I wasn't struggling at all. That's how Jerry Garcia sounds. I was being authentic.
3: Okay.
1: I see.
3: All right.
1: That's on us then.
3: Well, thank you very much. Coming up, a sort of a special treat. We're going to do some unusual.

0: in a couple of minutes.
1: Oh, good.
0: Right now, I want to say hello to our friends at American Financing. They're all about the world of grabbing some of the equity in your house without selling it. 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
30: I'm Show. We are live from the O'Reilly Auto Parts Studios. Thank you for joining us at this start of a terrific three-day weekend for most. There's Christy Lee at the news desk.
31: Hi.
30: Pat Godwin's there.
32: Hey, Josh.
30: There's Ace Cosby.
28: Hey.
30: I am Josh Arnold. And Tom, not only are we joined by one of our favorite comedians and people, but we have one of our favorite people who is also one of our favorite staff members. But something is changing a little bit. You want to tell us about it?
0: We're joined by comedian Nick Griffin. Nick is not retiring.
31: No.
0: As far as I know. But we're joined by Christopher, Geisen, Christopher Geisen, and he's you're saying goodbye to a part of your career.
1: Yes,
0: the part here.
1: That's right.
0: You will remain on the radio airwaves and other spots, but you'll be exiting this place.
30: One of the finest radio broadcasters in the country.
1: Yep.
2: And one of the finest human beings in this building, and we're going to miss you a lot.
0: Let's not go too far.
2: I'm being sincere and honest.
30: I've always, Christopher and I have this ongoing sort of, I know I respect you a lot, and I think you have.
1: I have total respect, yeah. I do, no.
30: Well, you and I, and we also enjoy being nice.
1: Yeah.
30: And so when you and I get together, we try to be as mean to each other as we can. But
1: you know how people always say, boy, I really think that you and I could be best friends. That's what I think of you. I really do.
30: I've thought stupid things before, too. But it's
0: delusional is the word they're looking for. Yeah.
30: But it's been fun teasing each other in the halls.
1: It has been fun. And I have so many memories. I mean, you know, Christy one time kissed me on the lips.
30: Oh, God.
1: That was wonderful.
2: My husband is listening.
1: Oh, I'm sorry. That was a long time ago. That was well before. And then,
30: what concert was she trying to go to?
1: No, this was at a staff party, wasn't it? And we had both been drinking or
2: there
1: something.
2: There you go. Well,
1: I don't quite remember.
30: This is awesome.
1: But, you know, and
2: was
1: then
2: tongue involved? No, I'm just kidding.
1: Josh telling me that I was slightly overweight. And other things like that. So it's no, Tom.
30: I don't remember using the word slightly.
1: When I told Tom I was retiring, it was really difficult. And I look up to all of you. And I appreciate everything that Tom has done.
0: Well, we got a little present for you. If you want to open that, you can see we gift wrapped it in, I believe Kroger bags. I thought I had that wrapping paper in my office.
30: I like the brown wrapping paper. I always think it's a classic. Yeah.
2: We could
30: classic.
2: Have decorated it.
4: We had
2: the
4: two choices.
2: Paper.
4: The other was
1: very
4: plastic.
1: Classic.
0: We had a cake.
1: Oh my goodness!
0: We have
1: sake.
0: A special poster. Can you hold it up for the cameras?
1: Can.
0: It's the Bob and Tom Show Aww. Hall of Fame with a special photograph of Christopher
2: and all of our puppets.
0: And we've signed, and the puppets are on there too.
1: Do I get a puppet now?
2: no, sorry.
0: Yeah, we can do it. We could get a puppet for you.
2: Pick one of those and make it your puppet. They don't look like it.
4: Pick Tom's.
1: Yeah, I'll do that.
0: Yeah, some of the puppets can be very easily changed.
1: This is so nice. This is so nice. I will hang this in my home.
2: Aww.
1: Probably in a closet. But,
0: I called Jess and I said, hey, I can either make it 11 by 17 or the next size up. And she said, yeah, you want to make it the small one.
2: She's smart. She doesn't want, yeah.
30: For those who aren't familiar with, Christopher is your air name, right?
1: Yes, it is.
30: On air. Yeah. I mean, he really is a legend in radio, and it's been an absolute pleasure to be working alongside you.
1: Well, yeah. I'm going to get all choked up. But
0: let me ask you this. Let's go back to the early days.
1: Yeah.
0: This is kind of funny because Chick McGee is from the same era you grew up in, and he was your biggest fan.
1: Yeah.
0: And he kind of went into radio because of your radio work.
1: And did see what happened.
0: Yeah, did you start as Christopher right in the beginning,
1: no,
0: or did you use a
1: actually,
0: radio name?
1: In the beginning, I was using my full name. And then for some reason, I just started calling myself Christopher.
0: Did your mom call you that when you were a kid?
1: Yeah. And I always liked that name. You know, nothing against Chris or anything like that. It's actually not my real first name, but... But yeah, I started calling myself Christopher just one night, and I liked it. It kind of rang, and so.
30: Is Christopher your middle name?
0: It's a fake name.
1: Yeah, Chris is my middle name. I was actually named after my father. My first real name is Paul, but nobody ever calls me that.
2: I didn't know that.
0: I was really hoping that was going to be a joke.
1: No.
0: My real name is Turd Boy.
4: He was on the morning show.
0: I decided to go with my middle name because I wasn't doing mornings.
1: Yeah, and you know what? Early in my career, I was using Goofy for a while. I don't know why.
2: Really?
1: Yeah, Goofy Geisen. I don't know why. That was really stupid.
5: I know.
0: That was really stupid. I didn't know that. That's great.
1: Yeah, that was dumb.
30: Goofy.
1: Yeah.
30: Wow.
1: I'm anything but Goofy.
0: Now, let's ask, what kind of music, when you started, were you playing? Was it a rock and roll station?
1: Yeah.
0: Really?
1: Actually, my very first job, I worked at a Christian station. That was only for about a year and a half, 2 years. So
0: that's
1: or so.
0: Obviously where you were Goofy.
1: Yeah, that's right. And
0: hey, this is Goofy.
1: Actually,
0: we're going to read from the.
1: Actually, I started in high school. At my high school, was lucky enough to have a radio station, and I started there. and then went to the Christian station for a little while. It was part of my college internship. And then I started playing rock and roll, and I've been doing rock and roll ever since.
0: Well, that's rare, because, I mean, we've all done all kinds of different things.
1: Yeah. The one I haven't done, the one I've never done is country. I've never done country. And
0: Christy and
2: I have
0: both done country, and we did country back in the day of records.
2: Yeah.
0: When
1: none
0: of the songs, they were all, 2 minutes?
1: Oh, yes.
0: Maybe. Yep. And if you had to go to the bathroom, it would. I
2: good
0: mean,
2: luck.
0: Yeah. And the place I worked was in.
30: We'll talk about this when you retire.
2: And when is that date?
0: I'm just pointing out to Christopher how lucky he was.
4: Can we do a twofer today?
0: Yeah. You're lucky you never had to do that. Country music now is great. But back then, it was. They were all real quick.
1: Well, I remember the radio days when we used to come home from work and we were exhausted because we had to queue up records and pull carts.
2: Oh, yeah. You know, record phone calls and edit them
1: absolutely.
2: And play them back.
1: Talk to listeners, yeah.
2: Yes.
1: Sure.
2: God, yes.
0: Did you ever have this thing? We had a photograph of the ugliest woman you've ever seen right on the phone bank. And it said,
1: "You're talking to her.
0: This is who you're talking to."
1: Yeah.
0: It's amazing some of the great voices that people have when they're.
1: I was told that many times and never listened. No, I'm just kidding.
2: You went out with a
4: listener?
2: Play
4: Misty for me.
1: Never
2: Uh-oh.
1: Mind.
2: Okay.
0: Okay. We're speaking with Christopher
4: Geisen over here,
0: who is retiring from the Bob and Tom Show.
1: I am.
0: And you've got your Hall of Fame framed tribute. Featuring the Bob and Tom Show puppets.
1: That's really great, you guys. And I appreciate it more than you ever know.
0: Well, we certainly appreciate all of your hard work here and certainly wish you the best.
1: Mm-hmm.
0: And your voice will be floating around these airwaves for a while longer.
2: I hope so.
0: We may be asking you to contribute it even more.
30: So what will you be doing more of now that you'll be
2: doing this?
1: Well, I have a grandson now. He's 4 years old. I'll be hanging out with him.
30: Nice.
1: And, at my 50-year class reunion last year, I reconnected with my high school sweetheart.
2: Oh,
4: look at you.
1: We've been dating ever since. So,
5: oh, my God.
1: Yeah.
30: What's his name?
4: Is it Tony or Tony?
0: See, you thought...
30: This is what Christopher...
0: You thought he was going to get away with having a nice...
1: See, you got me back already, Josh. I was speechless.
0: Well, that's kind of cool.
30: That's great.
1: Yeah.
0: That's sort of a Hallmark movie ready to be made again.
1: Sure enough, yeah. She's
0: are you
1: great.
0: Gonna, are you, so you've got a 4-year-old grandson.
1: I do.
0: Are you going to give him... Maybe get him used to talking into a microphone. And...
1: I don't know. He's probably too smart to start doing that. He's pretty intelligent.
0: Well, by the time he's 21, he'll be interested to see if radio exists.
2: Yeah
1: right. Never know.
0: We're hoping.
1: Yeah.
0: We're doing just fine with it, and we certainly appreciate it. Once again, we're speaking with Christopher, who is exiting the Bob and Tom world. For the most part, and going back to hang out with his grandson. Do you play golf or anything?
1: I play golf.
0: Oh, there you go.
30: Yep. Oh, you do.
2: So you still have your motorcycle?
1: I do.
2: There you go.
1: Yes, I still have my Harley.
2: Yeah.
1: I do some fishing every once in a while. I got back into fishing. And
30: your girlfriend is a
1: championship caster. Yeah.
30: Nice.
2: What?
1: Yeah, she is. Yeah.
30: How cool is that?
1: Yeah.
0: Is that the thing where they have like the hula hoops floating and you've got to hit them with
1: yes.
0: Your...
1: Yeah. Well, we were just at a tournament last weekend.
2: I'll be darned.
1: Yeah.
0: Oh, that's kind of cool.
1: She did great.
30: That is cool.
0: Yeah. Wow. Well, the best of luck with that.
1: Thank you.
0: Can you carry your golf clubs on a Harley?
1: No.
30: That'd be so great.
1: Wouldn't you, though?
0: You have to have a sidecar.
1: Oh, yeah.
0: To do that. Well, Chris, thanks so much.
1: Thank you, guys.
0: Great
30: we
0: pleasure
30: love
0: working with
2: we
0: you.
2: Do
30: well,
2: love
30: you.
1: I love all of you, too. Pat and Christy and Josh and Tom and Ace and Nick. I like all of you. I love you. Thank you. And everybody behind the scenes, too. Jeff Oskey and all those guys back in stage.
0: Okay. Well, thank you very much. Now, don't forget this weekend, if you get a chance, check out the pop-up store. We got a bunch of cool stuff there. Also, check out that cool video with Henry Lee Summer. There's an important message there. Hope you get a chance to watch it. And check out Nick Griffin. Go to nickgriffin.net. Nick is always on the road doing a great live stand-up comedy, and I give him a double thumbs up. Thanks so much for joining us. These are the O'Reilly Auto Parts Studios. 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

0: In September of 1982, John Mellencamp was on his way to scoring his biggest hit with Jack and Diane. Hey, it's Jay Coffey with a couple of things you might want to know. Well, Fox News announced that their longtime anchor, Maria Bartiromo, who spent more than 12 years at the network, is no longer with the company. Lego Star Wars The Mandalorian has hit Disney+, and Lionel Richie is back home and on the mend after being hospitalized along with his rescheduled tour dates. Progressive Insurance. 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

0: That's some sizzling September action out of 1982 from the Stray Cats, coming off their album Built for Speed, and Rock This Town was their debut single. Hey, this is Jay Coffey. So from Learning and Individual Differences, this is a research journal. If you're tired of the same old, well, apparently you're one smart cookie. Preferring variety and new activities over routine and sameness, well, that is linked to high intelligence. 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Well, that's certainly not me.
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0: They came to us from England when in Rome and their debut single, The Promise. Hey, this is Jane Coffey. So from Applied Cognitive Research, which is a research journal, if you're zoning out during meetings, well, here's a great tip. 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

0: Early 1993, Duran Duran making a big comeback. It had been a while since they'd had a big hit, but Ordinary World turned that around. Hey, this is Jay Coffey. So Marshalls returns next month with its second season, and we're getting our first look at what's next for Casey Dutton. A trailer now has been released for the Yellowstone spinoff series Return. Marshalls returns for season two, kicking off CBS Premiere Week, Sunday, October the 4th on CBS, and also streaming on Paramount Plus. Today's Daily Double Play featured band was formed in 1967, and they're kicking off their 2026 tour today.
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0: We put the finishing touch on today's Daily Double Play with Does Anybody Really Know What Time It Is from their 1969 debut album, Chicago Transit Authority. Released as a single in 1970, it was the song recorded for the debut album, but released as the third single and made the top 10. And things got rolling with Hard to Say I'm Sorry. The power ballad was written and sung by Peter Cetera. Coming off Chicago 16 in September of 1982, the song reached number one and stayed there for two consecutive weeks.
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0: From London, England, it is Madness, going to one-hit wonder here in the U.S. with Our House. Hey, it is Jay Coffey, and did you know, in a survey of car owners, air conditioning is the most commonly ranked as the most essential feature to have in a vehicle. A greeting card has been touched by about 25 other people before you buy it. 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

0: Serving up the title song from Dan Hartman's album, I Can Dream About You. Hey, it's Jay Coffey. 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

0: 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Hey, this is Jay Coffey. So from Calabra Psychology, a research publication, you know, scientists tracked real-life crying for a month, and what they found might just surprise you. Apparently, having a good cry does not make you feel better, contrary to usual assumption that it is always a healthy emotional release. There's no evidence that crying is linked to increased positive emotions. Apparently, I'm just going to have to buck up.
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0: Wham! Kicking off the year 1985, scoring a huge hit, Careless Whisper sold more than 11 million copies. Hey, this is Jay Coffey, so if you're going to be driving this Labor Day weekend, don't be surprised to see a sea of furry heads and long tongues hanging out windows. 51% of pet owners say traveling with a pet is better than traveling with a human. 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

0: Georgia Satellites wrapping up the year 1986, scoring their biggest hit with their debut single, And Keep Your Hands to Yourself. Hey, this is Jay Coffey. So the Traitor's New Blood arrives on NBC this month, and for the first time, no celebrities, no socialites, just Alan Cumming opening the doors to his now infamous castle in the Scottish Highlands to 22 everyday Americans, hand-selected from a nationwide search. 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

0: Crowded House, and don't dream it's over. I'm John Summers. It's not uncommon for celebrities, you know, famous people, entertainers, or whatever, to go by one name. Like Cher or Madonna or, I don't know, Usher or whatever. Charo. Okay, you get the idea. How about another one? Miley, as in Cyrus. I know, it's kind of weird, but all of a sudden she's decided to drop the Cyrus, even though that's what it says on her star in the Hollywood Walk of Fame. I guess they're going to have to redo that, but you know what? People forever are going to be calling her Miley Cyrus, probably. That's my guess, anyway. The 2026 NFL season is almost here. 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

0: Michael Jackson doing Beat It. 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

0: Steve Miller Band, the Joker, the Choker, the Midnight Smoker. Toker? I forget. Anyway, this is John Summers. Guys, instead of going out to a restaurant, you know, for a romantic dinner, you might want to consider brushing up on your culinary skills. You know what I'm saying? Well, if you don't, listen up. Make a dinner at home. 66% of the women surveyed said they'd be more likely to feel romantic after their man makes them a home-cooked meal. Got that?
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0: way, way back in the closet here. Ouch. Whoa. We're digging out these. Ah, this will be great. Now this is a lost classic.
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0: today's lost classic, Neil Diamond in Love on the Rocks, from his movie The Jazz Singer. Told you it would be from a musical icon. I think Neil Diamond qualifies, doesn't he? 1980, produced by Bob Gaudio, who was a longtime member of the Four Seasons, you know, Frankie Valli. How about that? Glad to play for you again, and it's good to hear. It's Love on the Rocks, Neil Diamond, today's lost classic. We'll do another one. I believe we'll have one on Monday, around the same time. The 2026 NFL season is almost here. 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

0: Romantics, what I like about you. Hey, yourself there. 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

0: Written by Glenn Frey and Jackson Browne. Early days for Eagles. Just, take it easy. John Summers is my name. I hope you're having a great, great Friday. Just poised for a great Labor Day weekend. Now, don't you wish every week had a three-day weekend? Well, a survey said 64% agree every weekend should be 3 days long. 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

0: very early days of Tom Petty and the Heartbreakers, Damn the Torpedoes, the name of the album, and Don't Do Me Like That.
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5: Ladies and gentlemen, Bob and Tom.
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0: Freak Out. It's Le Freak's a Chic. From Chic, of course. Le Freak. Got it? Yeah. This is John Summers. A surprising number of people get married on Labor Day. Right? Labor Day is a popular wedding date, especially on the weekend, because, well, it offers a built-in long weekend, more travel flexibility for guests, and often better venue availability and prices compared to the peak wedding months. I can see that.
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0: Gloria Estefan, Miami Sound Machine, Rhythm Gonna Get You. Ms. Estefan, one of the nicest celebrities you're ever going to run into. This is John Summers. You know, sisters are good for you. Having a sister protects siblings from feeling lonely, unloved, guilty, self-conscious, and fearful. They studied this at Brigham Young, found that having a sister prevents depression more than having a brother. This may be because, girls are better at talking about problems and their feelings. Yeah. 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

0: 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The album is now reaching 700 weeks on the Billboard 200 chart, becoming the only the 14th album in history to do that.
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9: 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Chicken salad, tuna salad. 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

0: Pablo Cruz, still touring in one fashion or another. It's called Love Will Find a Way. All right, what makes an attractive belly button? 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Researchers photographed the navels of 147 women. The pictures were then judged by a panel of doctors and nurses who gave the highest marks to the belly buttons that were small and had a tiny T-shaped indentation.
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